That was the Overture to the Master Singers of Nuremberg by Wagner. Daniel Barenboim with the Chicago Symphony Orchestra. We've only got time for one more piece because it's a big piece. It's the fourth movement of Mahler's Symphony No. 1, sometimes called the Titan. And while there are titanic elements of the first and second movements, this is the big one. Adrian Bolt with the London Philharmonic.

0: That was the fourth and final movement of Mahler's very first symphony. It certainly was a strong first symphony, wasn't it? Sometimes called the Titan. Adrian Bolt with the London Philharmonic giving us a lovely version there. We've US News, Sports, Business and Weather Updates now.
1: Here's a US News update, together with Sports and Business News. U.S.-Iran talks have begun in Switzerland as Tehran claims it has closed the Strait of Hormuz. The United States disputed Iran's assertion that the waterway is shut, a move Tehran says was a response to Israeli attacks in Lebanon. A man in the state of New South Wales was sentenced to 1 year in prison for attempting to smuggle 102 birds, valued at over $300,000, hidden in a suitcase under a blanket. The birds, including rare parrots, were discovered by authorities at Sydney Airport. The court emphasized the cruelty and illegality of the wildlife trade. Intel and Apple are partnering on a significant United States chipmaking deal, according to reports. This collaboration is expected to bolster domestic semiconductor production. Meanwhile, markets have shown resilience despite fluctuating oil prices and ongoing tensions related to the United States and Iran. Additionally, a potential California to Florida exodus is looming, as experts predict that upcoming tech initial public offerings could create the biggest cash day employees have ever seen. Keep listening for a world news bulletin at the top of each hour.
2: Across the United States, temperatures vary widely. Boston is at 70, Chicago 59, and Denver 84. New York reports 77, Los Angeles 72, and San Francisco 63. Seattle hits 75 with 85 here in small town Texas. Our next look at U.S. weather will be at the bottom of the next hour.
0: David Rell here. I didn't realize I had another piece of Wagner programmed when I made a special change to put that piece in at the beginning of this hour because of it having been premiered on this day. But I'm not embarrassed by it because if you can remember, the overture to the Master Singers that we heard half an hour ago, compare it to this very different style of music. It's the Siegfried's Funeral music from Act 3 of Goethe Dämmerung, the final one of the four Ring of the Nibelung operas, performed by Albert Coates. We don't know what the name of the orchestra was, but we do know that it's a 100-year-old recording.
3: This is Aria, popular classical music, every day and everywhere.

not going to say that I was in tears during that music when I was watching the complete Ring of the Nibelung trilogy in the theatre. But I'm not going to say I wasn't either. That was Siegfried's funeral music from Act 3 of The Twilight of the Gods, the fourth of Wagner's Ring of the Nibelung operas. In a 1926 recording, Albert Coates with, we don't quite know what orchestra. Maurice Ravel now from his Mother Goose Suite. This is the third piece, Lady Ronette, the Empress of the Pagodas. Charles Munch with the Boston Symphony Orchestra. And then we'll hear the opening movement of the RV 551, Vivaldi Concerto for Three Violins. Zubin Mehta, the New York Philharmonic, and normally I wouldn't bother reading out the names of three violinists, but they're kind of sort of big names. Isaac Stern, Chuck Berman, and Pinchas Zukerman.

The opening allegro movement of the RV 551, Vivaldi Concerto for Three Violins. Suvin Mehta in the New York Phil with Isaac Stirner, Chuck Pullman and Pinchas Zukerman, the three violinists. Before that, Charles Munch and the Boston Symphony Orchestra giving us the third part of The Mother Goose Suite by Ravel. Tchaikovsky, the second of his three ballets, probably the least popular of them. That's not to say it's unpopular, though. It's just not as stellar as Swan Lake and Nutcracker. This is the Pas de Quatre from Act 3 of Sleeping Beauty. Leopold Stokowski and Stokowski's Symphony Orchestra. After that, a song by Eduardo de Capua. You mightn't recognize the name of the composer, but you'll definitely recognize the name of the three gentlemen singing it. You'll probably recognize the song as well. The song is O Sole Mio. And the three gentlemen, Jose Carreras, Placido Domingo, and Luciano Pavarotti.

was taken from their first of their many series of the Three Tenors concerts with the orchestra conducted by Zubin Mehta, the three tenors being Pavarotti, Domingo and Carreras, singing between them all O Sole Mio and all having a wonderfully good time playing nice with each other. Gustav Holst from his Brook Green Suite will hear the dance, Nicholas Braithwaite and the New Zealand Chamber Orchestra. And then taking us to the top of this hour, Grieg's Andante Moderato for piano, Love for Lowe Dervinger on the piano,

0: Welcome to the encore repeat of David's Daily Delights show. His show runs from 7 till 12 every morning, U.S. Central Time, and then repeats from 7 till 12 every evening.
1: David Rowell here. Welcome to the start of the second hour of my Sunday show, World News and Weather. And then we'll hear a historic recording that's also an interesting one, the first time we've ever played it on ARIA.
2: Here are world news headlines. The Federal Reserve is set to announce its decision on interest rates this Wednesday. Analysts widely expect the central bank to maintain the current rate, pausing any adjustments for the first time since January. This decision comes amid persistent economic uncertainty, with Chair Jerome Powell likely to emphasize a data-dependent approach during his subsequent press conference. The pause aims to allow the Fed to assess the lingering effects of previous rate hikes on inflation and employment. Fuel sales have been halted in occupied Crimea as Ukraine continues to target oil facilities. Supplies had already been rationed due to shortages caused by Kyiv's attacks against supply routes in Russian-occupied territories.
3: A look at international temperatures. London is 66. Paris is 79. Berlin is 68. Rome is 76. In Asia, Beijing is 78, Singapore is 81, and Tokyo is 83. In Sydney, the temperature is 61.
4: We'll update world news and temperatures at the top of every hour.
1: Our historic recording came out in 1942 with Leopold Sikorsky and the NBC Symphony Orchestra. And we're going to hear the first movement of the first symphony called Lament. And the composer is Alan Hovhaness, the Armenian-American composer who passed away on this day in 2000. He was born in 1911, died at the age of 89. He was one of the most prolific 20th century composers, with over 67 symphonies, and in total probably over 500 surviving works. He was an interesting gentleman, but some of his music is really quite digestible. You know what I mean? When he passed away in 2000 at the Swedish Medical Center in Seattle, he was survived by his, now here's an impressive tally, his sixth wife, who was Hineko Fujihara Hovhaness, a coloratura soprano, plus one daughter from his first wife, the harpsichordist Jean Nandy. Let's see what you think of the first movement of his first symphony.
5: ARIA, popular classical music, making the world a better place, one song at a time.

First Symphony, he having passed away on this day in 2000 at the age of 89. Leopold Stokowski and the NBC Symphony Orchestra. We go to Beethoven, Seven Variations on a Theme from the Magic Flute. Yo-Yo Ma on the cello, Emmanuel X on the piano.

Were seven variations on a tune from Mozart's last opera, The Magic Flute. Yo-Yo Ma on the cello, Emmanuel Ax on the piano, written by Beethoven. Two pieces to take us down to the bottom of this hour, the third part of Béla Bartók's Dance Suite, by Ronel Sopp and the Bournemouth Symphony Orchestra. And then we'll hear a Bach piece of music, Carlo Curley on the organ, giving us the Adagio, the middle part of the Toccata Adagio in Fugue in C, BWV 564.

0: was the Adagio section of the Toccata, Adagio, and Fugue in C, BWV 564 of Bach, Carlo Curli on the organ. Before that, the third piece from the Dance Suite by Bartok. Anna has some words of advice, and then US news, sports, business, and weather updates.
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2: Here's a U.S. news update, together with sports and business news. U.S.-Iran talks have begun in Switzerland, as Tehran claims it has closed the Strait of Hormuz. The United States disputed the claim the waterway is shut, a move Iran says was a response to Israeli attacks in Lebanon. The talks were postponed as Israel launched deadly strikes in Lebanon, targeting Hezbollah. Vice President J.D. Vance has not traveled to Switzerland. This comes as thousands have been killed in the U.S.-Israeli war on Iran, though experts say the true total may never be known. Wyndham Clark has won the United States Open Golf Championship, securing his second major title after a thrilling final round. Meanwhile, Brady Tkachuk has been traded to the Florida Panthers, where he will now join his brother Matthew on the ice. In college baseball, North Carolina has forced a decisive Game 3 against Oklahoma in the College World Series finals. Serena Williams will also return to Wimbledon singles competition as a wildcard entry. Intel and Apple are partnering on a major deal to boost chipmaking in the United States. This collaboration aims to strengthen domestic semiconductor production. Meanwhile, markets remain resilient despite fluctuating oil prices and the ongoing conflict between the United States and Iran. Keep listening for a world news bulletin at the top of each hour.
3: A look at current temperatures across the nation. Boston is at 68, Chicago 58, and Denver 80. New York shows 75, Los Angeles 71, and San Francisco 61. Seattle is at 75, and here in small town Texas, it is 83. Our next look at U.S. weather will be at the bottom of the next hour.
0: David Rell here, taking you back to the music. With a piece of music written by Richard Strauss when he was a relatively young man, but very accurately, and I say this as no longer a young man myself, very accurately, I believe, capturing the state of mind of an old man. This is from his tone poem, A Hero's Life, the sixth and final part, The Hero's Retreat from the World and Consummation. Antal Durati with the Minneapolis Symphony Orchestra with this very thoughtful, sedate music.
1: Aria, the world's best classical music, now being broadcast to the world.

The Hero's Retreat from the World and Consummation, the final section of Strauss's tone poem Ein Heldenleben, A Hero's Life, and Alderati with the Minneapolis Symphony Orchestra. Dvorak now will hear the second movement of his American Suite, Michael Tilson Thomas and the Berlin Radio Symphony Orchestra, and then a French polka by Johann Strauss Jr. im Krapfenwald, Clemens Krauss with the Vienna Philharmonic.

a French Polka by Johann Strauss Jr. Clemens Krauss with the Vienna Philharmonic giving us Im Krapfenwald. Before that, the second movement of Dvorak's American Suite, Michael Tilson Thomas and the Berlin Radio Symphony Orchestra. Handel now, his Concerto Grosso Opus 3, Number 2, the opening movement, Alberto Lizio and the Camerata Romana. And then from the French suite of Darius Milhaud, we hear the first piece, which describes the province of Normandy, Sergio Celibidache and the Munich Philharmonic. Might leave us time to hear a Chopin mazurka performed by Laura Favre-Kahn as well before we get to the next hour.

0: Welcome to the encore repeat of David's Daily Delights show. His show runs from 7 till 12 every morning, U.S. Central Time, and then repeats from 7 till 12 every evening.
1: David Well here. Welcome to the start of the third hour of my Sunday show on what is the longest day? That's not a question, that's a statement. This is the longest day. Assuming you're on the northern side of the equator, of course. Great news if you're on the southern side. The days start lengthening again tomorrow. We've world news and weather, and then today in musical history with a magnificent performance of a magnificent piece of orchestral music.
2: Here are world news headlines. The Federal Reserve is set to announce its decision on interest rates this Wednesday. Analysts widely expect the central bank to maintain the current rate, pausing any adjustments for the first time since January. This decision comes amid persistent economic uncertainty, with Chair Jerome Powell likely to emphasize a data-dependent approach during his subsequent press conference. The pause aims to allow the Fed to assess the lingering effects of previous rate hikes on inflation and employment. Fuel sales have been halted in occupied Crimea as Ukraine continues to target oil facilities. Supplies had already been rationed due to shortages caused by Kyiv's attacks against supply routes in Russian-occupied territories.
3: A look at temperatures around the world. London is 65, Paris is 78, and Berlin is 68. Rome shows 79. In Asia, Beijing is 82, Singapore is 80, and Tokyo is 83. Sydney reports 63.
4: We'll update world news and temperatures at the top of every hour.
1: It was a sad day, this day in 1908, when Nikolai Andreevich Rimsky-Korsakov passed away, born in 1844. He was, of course, a Russian composer, a master of orchestration. And the most extraordinary thing about Rimsky-Korsakov to me is not the great music he wrote, but the fact that he wrote them with a self-taught, limited knowledge of music. It was only after he'd already written some great operas and other pieces that Tchaikovsky took him under his wing and said, "Let me help you teach yourself to write music a bit better." Rimsky-Korsakov's techniques of composition and orchestration were also enriched, as were those of so many other composers, by, quote, exposure to the works of Wagner. In Rimsky-Korsakov's early days, he knew almost no musical theory, had never written any counterpoint, couldn't harmonize a simple chorale, didn't even know the names of intervals of musical chords, had never conducted an orchestra, indeed had been discouraged from doing so by the Navy, who he was working for. They didn't approve of his appearing on the podium in uniform. But subsequently, he ended up becoming a professor.

0: intuitively. We're going to hear perhaps his best known, perhaps his best orchestral showpiece, Scheherazade, a four-part collection of pieces based on the story of 1001 Nights. The first part is the story of the sea and Sinbad's ship, then the story of the calendar prince, the young prince and princess, and then the final part, the festival at Baghdad, the sea, the shipwreck, and the conclusion. And we are so fortunate on this occasion to be able to hear this wonderful performance and quality of recording by Leopold Sikorsky and the London Symphony Orchestra, with the most fervent and sincere of thanks to the Decca recording engineers who recorded it back in 1964. Here is, in all its four glorious parts, Scheherazade. Now this will take us a little bit past 9:30. I hope you don't mind.
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0: We just heard the glorious entirety, something we never do normally because it fills up almost an entire hour, the glorious entirety of Rimsky-Korsakov's Scheherazade, he having passed away on this day in 1908. That sparkling performance featured Leopold Stokowski with the London Symphony Orchestra in a brilliant 1964 Decca recording. Well, we're going to skip world US news, sports, business and weather. We have time for three more pieces. First, we'll hear a lovely piece of piano music by Debussy. Great performance here by Van Cliburn. L'Île Joyeuse, Happy Isle. And then let's hear the second movement of Rimsky-Korsakov's Mentors, Serenade for Strings. That would be Tchaikovsky. Adrian Bolt with the BBC Symphony Orchestra.
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0: Welcome to the encore repeat of David's Daily Delights show. 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
1: David Rowell here. Welcome to the start of the fourth hour of my Sunday show, World News and Weather, and then we open with a recent release.
2: Here are world news headlines. A search is underway for a person reported missing in the River Thames in London. Emergency services, including the Marine Police and lifeboat crews, were called to the scene near Putney Bridge yesterday afternoon. Eyewitnesses reported seeing someone enter the water, but the individual has not yet been located. The operation is continuing this morning, with teams using specialist equipment to search the river. First rounds of talks between the United States and Iran have ended with what mediators are describing as encouraging progress. The discussions began on Sunday in Switzerland, following an agreement reached last week. Both sides have committed to reaching a final deal within 60 days.
3: Here is a look at international temperatures. In Europe, London is 64, Paris is 77, Berlin is 66, and Rome is 79. In Asia, Beijing is 85, Singapore is 87, and Tokyo is 81. Down under, Sydney is 64.
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1: Our recent release dates to 2012. It's the Swedish Chamber Orchestra with Katarina Andreasson on the violin, Thomas Dausgaard conducting, and it's the ballet music number 2 from the incidental music Schubert wrote for the play Rosamunde.
0: Aria, the world's best classical music, now being broadcast to the world.

was the second piece of ballet music from the music Schubert wrote for Rosamunde. We had Thomas Dalsgaard leading the Swedish Chamber Orchestra and Katarina Andreasen on the violin. Here's Josef Strauss's, well, certainly one of his very best known and best waltzes, Austrian Village Swallows. Clemens Krauss with the Vienna Philharmonic.

That was the Austrian Village Swallows Waltz of Joseph Strauss. Clemens Krauss with the Vienna Philharmonic. I think two more pieces, and that should then get us pretty much back on schedule for close to 10:30 for our US News, Sports, Business and Weather that we had to miss last hour, because we were enjoying the glorious complete performance of Scheherazade by Rimsky-Korsakov. Here's Mendelssohn's Rondo Capriccioso, Murray Pariah on the piano, and then Bach's BWV 1041 First Violin Concerto, its third movement, Eugene Goossens with the Royal Philharmonic.

0: It was the third movement of the first violin concerto of Bach, BWV 1041. Before that, Mendelssohn's Rondo Capriccioso, Murray Pariah on the piano. U.S. News, sports, business, and weather updates next.
1: Here's a U.S. news update, together with sports and business news. U.S.-Iran peace talks have begun in Switzerland, as Tehran claims to have closed the Strait of Hormuz. The United States disputes the assertion that the waterway is shut, a move Iran says was a response to Israeli attacks in Lebanon. The negotiations aim to end the war between the two nations. Wyndham Clark has won the United States Open Golf Championship, securing his second major title after a thrilling final round. Meanwhile, Brady Tkachuk has been traded to the Florida Panthers, where he will now join his brother Matthew on the ice. In college baseball, North Carolina has forced a decisive Game 3 against Oklahoma in the College World Series finals. Serena Williams will also return to Wimbledon singles competition as a wildcard entry. A new wave of technology companies is planning to go public, potentially triggering what is being called the biggest cash day employees have ever seen. This surge of initial public offerings is expected to fuel a second exodus from California to Florida. The migration follows a pattern of tech workers relocating after cashing in on company stock, with Florida emerging as a primary destination for those seeking lower taxes and a different lifestyle. Keep listening for a world news bulletin at the top of each hour.
2: A look at temperatures across the country. Boston is 65, Chicago 59, Denver 71. New York is 72, Los Angeles 65, and San Francisco 58. Seattle sits at 70 with 82 here in small town Texas. Our next look at U.S. weather will be at the bottom of the next hour.
0: David Rao here, taking you back to the music with the final part of Berlioz's Symphonie Fantastique. This is unusual in several ways, including the fact that the final part of this fantastic symphony is the fifth movement, not the traditional fourth movement, which up until that time most symphonies always were rationed to. Bruno Walter with the NBC Symphony Orchestra.
3: This is aria, popular classical music, every day and everywhere.

The fifth and final movement of Berlioz's Symphonie Fantastique, the Song of the Witches' Sabbath, Bruno Walter with the NBC Symphony Orchestra. We go to Elgar now, the fourth of his 5C pictures, poems set to music by Elgar. This one is called Where Corals Lie. We have a performance with Della Jones, the singer, the Queensland Symphony Orchestra conductor Albert Elkins, and then to the American String Quartet of Dvorak. We'll hear its opening movement performed by the Moises Quartet.

was the opening movement of Dvorak's String Quartet No. 12, better known as the American String Quartet. Before that, the fourth of five Sea Pictures by Elgar, that one Where Corals Lie. Della Jones was the singer, the Queensland Symphony Orchestra conductor Albert Elkins. We go to Malcolm Arnold, the fourth of his eight English dancers, Adrian Bolt and the London Philharmonic, and then Henry Purcell and his Rondo, Iker Kipnis, on the harpsichord.

0: Welcome to the encore repeat of David's Daily Delights show. His show runs from 7 till 12 every morning, U.S. Central Time, and then repeats from 7 till 12 every evening.
1: David Rell here. Welcome to the start of the final hour of my Sunday show, World News and Weather, and then we open the musical side of things with a waltz.
2: Here are world news headlines. A man has been arrested after a toddler landed inside a crocodile pen at Johnson's of Old Hurst in Cambridgeshire, England. Police were seen at the scene on Thursday. The incident is under investigation, and authorities have not released further details about the child's condition or the circumstances leading to the fall. The first round of United States-Iran talks in Switzerland have concluded with mediators describing progress as encouraging. The discussions began on Sunday following an agreement reached last week. Both sides have committed to finalizing a deal within 60 days. The negotiations are aimed at addressing long-standing disputes between the two nations. Further rounds of talks are expected to take place as the deadline approaches.
3: A look at temperatures around the world. London stands at 63, Paris is 76, Berlin 66, and Rome 78. In Asia, Beijing and Singapore both hit 87, with Tokyo at 83. Sydney reports a cooler 65.
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1: Our opening waltz comes from Emmanuel Chabrier and his suite Pastorale. It's the fourth part, and it's simply called Quick Waltz, Scherzo Valse, Hervé Niquet with the Monte Carlo Philharmonic.
5: Aria, popular classical music, making the world a better place, one song at a time.

The Scherzo Valse, the quick waltz from the pastoral suite of Chabrier, Hervé Niquet with the Monte Carlo Philharmonic. Here's a Beethoven overture to the consecration of the house, Otto Klimperer with the Philharmonia Orchestra. Then we'll see what comes next.

The Consecration of the House Overture by Beethoven, a late work of his, Opus 124. He only got up to the 130s, I think, on his opus list, but there were some unpublished pieces subsequently added. Otto Klemperer with the Philharmonia Orchestra. Jules Massenet from his Suite No. 5, sometimes called the Scène Napolitain. We'll hear the Festival, Jean-Yves Ossance with the New Zealand Symphony Orchestra. And then from Vivaldi's much-loved, very well-known Four Seasons, this is the Spring Concerto, the second slow movement, Vinka Sukerman and the St. Paul Chamber Orchestra.

This is in slow movement of the Spring Concerto from Vivaldi's Four Seasons, and before that, the Festival from the Suite Number 5 of Massenet. One more piece to get us down to the bottom of the hour, the Constellation Number 3 of Liszt, originally written for the piano, but Nathan Milstein arranged it for violin with piano accompaniment. With Nathan Milstein himself on the violin, Leopold Mittmann, the accompanist.

0: That was the Constellation number 3 of Liszt, arranged for violin and piano. Nathan Milstein, the violinist, Leopold Mittmann, the pianist. Anna has some advice, and then US News, Sports, Business, and Weather Updates.
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2: Here's a U.S. news update, together with sports and business news. Former Olympian Davey Hearn has denied vandalizing the Washington reflecting pool following his arrest. Hearn stated he was simply touching the new paint at the site out of curiosity and did not remove or alter any material. Wyndham Clark has won the United States Open Golf Championship, securing his second major title after a thrilling final round. Meanwhile, Brady Tkachuk has been traded to the Florida Panthers, where he will now join his brother Matthew on the ice. In college baseball, North Carolina has forced a decisive Game 3 against Oklahoma in the College World Series finals. Serena Williams will also return to Wimbledon singles competition as a wild card entry. Intel and Apple have partnered on a major United States chipmaking deal. This collaboration comes as markets remain resilient despite fluctuating oil prices and the ongoing conflict between the United States and Iran. The technology sector continues to fuel a market rally, with experts weighing in on the broader economic outlook. Meanwhile, mortgage rates have fallen to their lowest level in over a month as a framework for a deal with Iran takes shape. Keep listening for a world news bulletin at the top of each hour.
3: A look at current temperatures across the country. Boston sits at 63, Chicago at 58, and Denver at 66. New York reports 71, Los Angeles 64, and San Francisco 57. Seattle is at 65. Here in small town Texas, the temperature is 82. Our next look at U.S. weather will be at the bottom of the next hour.
0: David Rowell here, still with you for another 25 minutes or so, starting with William Walton's Spitfire, Prelude and Fugue. Paul Daniel with the English Northern Philharmonia.
1: ARIA, the world's best classical music, now being broadcast to the world.

Exciting music by William Walton, his Spitfire Prelude and Fugue. Paul Daniel with the English Northern Philharmonia. We go to Scarlatti now, the Cortege Sonata of his. We've got Ivo Pogorelich on the piano. And then we'll hear the orchestral-only version of Richard Wagner's Oh So Sad ending to his Oh So Sad opera Tristan and Isolde, the Liebestod. Victor de Sabata with the Berlin Philharmonic in what's a 1939 recording.

Liebestod that ended the opera Tristan and Isolde by Richard Wagner, usually sung by Isolde, but that was an orchestral-only version, Victor di Sabata and the Berlin Philharmonic. Before that, one of Scarlatti's 550 or so keyboard sonatas. This one has a name, the Cortege, Eva Bogorelich on the piano. I think we can squeeze in one, maybe two pieces of music to finish off my show today. The Ingemisco from the Requiem of Verdi, Giuseppe Di Stefano doing the singing, the NBC Symphony Orchestra with Arturo Toscanini. If time allows, the Gopak from the ballet Gaiana by Aram Khachaturian, with Khachaturian himself conducting the Vienna Philharmonic. And now it's time for me, David Rowell, to say thanks for listening and bye for now.

0: Our programming on ARIA every day has four programs starting at midnight and again at midday, U.S. Central Time. First, there's our hour of the smoothest, gentlest, most pleasing and flowing classical music. Then from 1 till 4, host Robbie Rainey presents his musical tapestry show. After that, Wendy Barnett hosts the ARIA Classical Pops concert until 7, at which time David Rowell provides his daily delights up till 12, with more of the music you're sure to enjoy.
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Our hour of the smoothest, easiest music is almost over. But don't go away. Robbie is waiting to continue your musical enjoyment at the top of the hour.

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1: Welcome to this hour of the Musical Tapestry right here on ARIA Radio. My name is Robbie Rainey. Thanks so much for the pleasure of your company. Coming up, we've got music by Leopold Mozart of Peter Ilyich Tchaikovsky. We've got Joaquin Rodrigo and others as well. I hope you'll stay tuned. First up, we've got world news and weather.
2: Here are world news headlines. The United States and Iran have taken steps to reduce conflict in Lebanon and tensions in the Strait of Hormuz, according to mediators. Negotiations continue after President Donald Trump's threat disrupted talks. Meanwhile, a woman was killed and 1,700 people evacuated in a beach hotel fire in the Dominican Republic. Lebanon is also facing questions about Israel's commitment to a ceasefire, as sources confirm Israel and Hezbollah have agreed to renew it. The first round of talks between the United States and Iran has concluded in Switzerland, with mediators describing the progress as encouraging. The discussions began on Sunday, following an agreement reached last week. Both nations have committed to reaching a final deal within the next 60 days.
3: Here is a look at international temperatures. London is 63, Paris is 78, Berlin is 67, and Rome is 82. In Asia, Beijing is 90, Singapore is 87, and Tokyo is 82. Sydney is 61.
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1: Welcome to this hour of the Musical Tapestry right here on ARIA Radio. My name is Robbie Rainey. Thanks so much for tuning in. We begin the hour with Wotan's Farewell and the Magic Fire music from Die Walküre by Richard Wagner. We'll hear the Vienna Philharmonic led by George Schulte.

Wotan's Farewell and the Magic Fire music from Die Walküre by Richard Wagner. George Schulte led the Vienna Philharmonic in that performance. You're tuned in to the Musical Tapestry right here on ARIA Radio. We've got the slow movement from Prokofiev's Symphony No. 1 coming up in about 5 minutes or so, with Artur Rudzinski leading the NBC Symphony Orchestra. But first, music of Leopold Mozart. This is the minuet from his Toy Symphony. We'll hear Philip Ellis and the Philharmonia Orchestra.

That was the Larghetto from the Symphony No. 1 by Sergei Prokofiev, with Artur Rudzinski leading the NBC Symphony Orchestra. And before that was the Minuet from the Toy Symphony by Leopold Mozart, with Philip Ellis and the Philharmonia Orchestra performing. This is the Musical Tapestry on ARIA Radio. We've got music by Vivaldi right now, the fifth movement from his Concerto Grosso, Opus 3, No. 11, performed by the Venezuela Symphony Orchestra, conducted by Yasha Horenstein.

0: Yasha Horenstein led the Venezuela Symphony Orchestra in the fifth movement from Vivaldi's Concerto Grosso Opus 3, number 11. This is the Musical Tapestry right here on ARIA Radio.
1: Here's a U.S. news update, together with sports and business news. Talks between the United States and Iran have begun in Switzerland, as Tehran claims it has closed the Strait of Hormuz. The United States disputes this claim. Iran says the closure is a response to Israeli attacks in Lebanon. The White House is also considering changes to strict travel restrictions faced by Iran at the 2026 World Cup. Caitlin Clark described her second United States Open victory as surreal after a dramatic final round. The golfer clinched the title on Sunday, June 21, navigating a roller coaster of ups and downs. Clark's win marks her second major championship, solidifying her status in the sport. The emotional victory came after a challenging week on the course. Technology stocks saw significant movement in Monday trading. Nvidia Corporation shares rose over $6 to $210.69. Taiwan Semiconductor Manufacturing Company climbed nearly $30 to $462.12. Advanced Micro Devices increased more than $24, reaching $537.37. Micron Technology Incorporated surged over $90 to close at $133.99. Broadcom Limited rose more than $18 to $411.35. The market gains come amid news of Intel and Apple partnering on a United States chipmaking deal. Keep listening for a world news bulletin at the top of each hour.
2: Current temperatures across the country include 61 in Boston, 58 in Chicago, and 64 in Denver. New York shows 70. While Los Angeles is 63 and San Francisco is 56. Seattle is at 60, and here in small-town Texas, it is 82. Our next look at U.S. weather will be at the bottom of the next hour.
0: Welcome back to the Musical Tapestry right here on ARIA Radio. I'm Robbie Rainey. Thanks so much for the pleasure of your company. We begin with a medley from the three tenors. That would be Jose Carreras, Placido Domingo, and Luciano Pavarotti. We'll hear Mattinata, we'll hear Vin Vin Nur Du Allein, Amapola, and O Sole Mio, with Zubin Mehta leading the orchestra.

a live performance there, a 1990 recording of a finale medley sung by the three tenors, Jose Carreras, Plácido Domingo, and Luciano Pavarotti. We ended with O Sole Mio. We also heard Mattinata, Vin, Vin, Nur du Allein, and Amapola. This is the Musical Tapestry right here on ARIA Radio. Thanks for tuning in. We've got music of Joaquin Rodrigo up in about 6.5 minutes. The opening movement from the Concierto de Aranjuez with José Scherber and the New York Philharmonic and guitarist Sharon Isbin. But first, the final scene from Swan Lake by Peter Ilyich Tchaikovsky, performed by the National Philharmonic Orchestra, led by Richard Bonning.

Jose Sharover leading the New York Philharmonic with guitarist Sharon Isbin. That was the opening movement from the Concierto de Aranjuez by Joaquin Rodrigo. And before that, Richard Bonning led the National Philharmonic Orchestra in the final scene from Swan Lake by Peter Ilyich Tchaikovsky. This is the Musical Tapestry on ARIA Radio. Let's close the hour with the finale from The Creatures of Prometheus by Beethoven with Michael Halasch and the Melbourne Symphony Orchestra.

0: Our programming on ARIA every day has four programs starting at midnight and again at midday, U.S. Central Time. First, there's our hour of the smoothest, gentlest, most pleasing and flowing classical music. Then from 1 till 4, host Robbie Rainey presents his musical tapestry show. After that, Wendy Barnett hosts the ARIA Classical Pops concert until 7, at which time David Rowell provides his daily delights up till 12 with more of the music you're sure to enjoy.
1: 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Music by Mozart, Bizet, Schubert, Sibelius, and others are coming up. I hope you'll stay tuned. First up, world news and weather.
2: Here are world news headlines. The United States and Iran have taken steps to reduce conflict in Lebanon and tensions in the Strait of Hormuz, according to mediators. Negotiations continue after President Donald Trump's threat disrupted talks. Meanwhile, a woman was killed and 1,700 people evacuated in a beach hotel fire in the Dominican Republic. Lebanon is also facing questions about Israel's commitment to a ceasefire, as sources confirm Israel and Hezbollah have agreed to renew it. The first round of United States-Iran talks has concluded in Switzerland, with mediators reporting encouraging progress. The discussions began on Sunday, following an agreement last week that includes a commitment from both sides to reach a final deal within 60 days. No further details were immediately released regarding the specific topics covered. The negotiations mark a significant step in diplomatic efforts between the two countries.
3: A look at temperatures around the world. London is 66. Paris is 82. Berlin is 69. Rome is 84. In Asia, Beijing is 91. Singapore is 80. And Tokyo is 79. Sydney is 60.
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1: Welcome to this hour of the musical tapestry right here on ARIA Radio. My name is Robbie Rainey. Thanks so much for the pleasure of your company on this Monday. It's June 22. We have the Avanese Opus 83 by Camille Saint-Saëns up first with Alfredo Campoli and the London Symphony Orchestra led by Anatoly Fistulari.

The Havanaise, Opus 83 by Camille Saint-Saëns, with the London Symphony Orchestra led by Anatoly Fistolari, joined by violinist Alfredo Campoli. This is the Musical Tapestry. I'm Robbie Rainey. One of the great French organists of the late 18 and early 1900s was Maurice Durafle. We'll hear his meditation coming up in about 7 minutes, performed by Hans Fagius. But first, Otto Klemperer leads the Philharmonia Orchestra in the first movement from the Symphony No. 25 in G minor by Mozart.

That was the Meditation by Maurice Durufle, performed by Hans Fagios. And before that, Otto Klemperer led the Philharmonia Orchestra in the opening movement from Mozart's Symphony No. 25. You're listening to the Musical Tapestry right here on ARIA Radio. Thanks so much for sharing some time with me. We'll hear the Humoresque No. 7 by Dvorak up in about 3.5 minutes, performed by Lee and Esther Bieringer. But first, Farandole from L'Alésienne Suite No. 2 by Bizet, with the National Philharmonic Orchestra led by Leopold Stokowski.

0: Lee and Esther Bieringer performed the Humoresque No. 7, Opus 101, by Antonín Dvořák. And before that, we heard the Farandole from L'Arlésienne Suite No. 2 by Georges Bizet, the March of the Three Kings with the National Philharmonic Orchestra, led by Leopold Stokowski. This is the Musical Tapestry. I'm Robbie Rainey.
1: Here's a U.S. news update, together with sports and business news. Former Olympian Davy Hearn has denied vandalizing the reflecting pool in Washington, D.C., following his arrest. Hearn claims he was simply touching the new paint at the site out of curiosity and did not remove or alter it. This comes as President Donald Trump says repairs to the algae-plagued landmark will begin immediately, blaming vandals for the damage, despite a multi-million-dollar renovation. Caitlin Clark described her second United States Open victory as surreal after a dramatic final round. The golfer clinched the title on Sunday, June 21st, navigating a roller coaster of ups and downs. Clark's win marks her second major championship, solidifying her status in the sport. The emotional victory came after a challenging week on the course. Intel and Apple have announced a partnership for a United States chip-making deal. This collaboration comes as markets remain resilient amid fluctuating oil prices and the ongoing conflict between the United States and Iran. The announcement was made 16 hours ago, marking a significant development in the domestic semiconductor industry. Keep listening for a world news bulletin at the top of each hour.
2: Current temperatures across the nation. Boston sits at 61, with Chicago at 59 and Denver at 63. New York reports 69, Los Angeles at 62, and San Francisco at 56. Seattle is 59, while here in small town Texas, it is 82. Our next look at U.S. weather will be at the bottom of the next hour.
0: Welcome back to the Musical Tapestry. My name is Robbie Rainey. We've got music of Franz Schubert right now. This is the first movement from his Symphony No. 9 in C major. That's called the Great C Major Symphony. Pierre Monteau conducted the Philadelphia Orchestra.

Piamonto leading the Philadelphia Orchestra. We heard the opening movement from Franz Schubert's Symphony No. 9 in C major. You're listening to the Musical Tapestry right here on ARIA Radio. Thanks so much for sharing some time with me on this Monday. The march from Sibelius's Karelia Suite is coming up in about 4 minutes. We'll hear Thomas Beecham leading the Seattle Symphony Orchestra. But first, Miriam Stockley joins the London Philharmonic, led by Carl Jenkins, in a performance of his own work, of Jenkins' own work, Adiemus.

Thomas Beecham leading the Seattle Symphony Orchestra in The March from the Corellia Suite by Jean Sibelius. Before that, Carl Jenkins both conducted and composed Adiemus. We heard Miriam Stockley along with the London Philharmonic. This is the Musical Tapestry on ARIA Radio. Let's close the hour with music of Paganini, the Caprice in A minor, opus 1, number 24, performed by Salvatore Accardo.

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1: Welcome to this hour of the Musical Tapestry right here on ARIA Radio. My name is Robbie Rainey. Thanks so much for the pleasure of your company. We've got music by Robert Schumann, Ottorino Respighi, Johann Strauss Jr., Edward Elgar, and others coming up in this hour. I do hope you'll stay tuned. First up, we've got world news and the weather.
2: Here are world news headlines. U.S. and Iran have taken steps to reduce conflict in Lebanon and ease tensions in the Strait of Hormuz, according to mediators. The developments come as negotiators work to finalize a broader agreement. The United States has released the official 14-point text of the agreement with Iran. Meanwhile, Israel and Hezbollah have reportedly agreed to renew a ceasefire, though Lebanese people remain hesitant about Israel's commitment. The first round of talks between the United States and Iran has concluded in Switzerland, with mediators reporting encouraging progress. The discussions began on Sunday, following an agreement last week that includes a commitment to reach a final deal within 60 days. Meanwhile, more than half of France is now under red alerts as a heat wave intensifies. The health minister warns many citizens will suffer, with temperatures expected to peak on Monday.
3: A look at international temperatures. London reports 69, Paris is 86, Berlin 74, and Rome 87. In Asia, Beijing is 92, Singapore 80, Tokyo 75. Sydney in Australia is 57.
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1: Welcome to this hour of the Musical Tapestry right here on ARIA Radio. My name is Robbie Rainey. Thanks so much for the pleasure of your company. We've got the Rondo from the Piano Concerto No. 1 by Beethoven up right now. Wilhelm Backhaus is the pianist, with the Vienna Philharmonic conducted by Hans Schmidt-Esserstedt.

Wilhelm Backhaus performing the Piano Concerto No. 1 by Beethoven. We heard that final movement, which is a rondo. Hans Schmidt Isserstedt led the Vienna Philharmonic. You're tuned in to the Musical Tapestry right here

on ARIA Radio. Thanks so much for sharing some time with me today. Franz Liszt was known in his time, yes, as a composer, but mostly as a performer. And he was also known for transcribing pieces for solo piano. And so in about 6 minutes, we'll hear one of those transcriptions. We'll hear The Wedding March from A Midsummer Night's Dream by Felix Mendelssohn, transcribed for solo piano by Franz Liszt and performed by the great Vladimir Horowitz. But first, Roger Norrington leads the London Classical Players in the fifth movement from the Rhenish Symphony by Robert Schumann.

Vladimir Horowitz was the pianist. We heard the Variations on the Wedding March by Felix Mendelssohn. The variations were by Franz Liszt. And before that was the fifth and final movement from the Symphony No. 3 in E flat major by Robert Schumann, the so-called Rhenish or Rhine Symphony. The London Classical Players were led there by Roger Norrington. This is the Musical Tapestry right here on ARIA Radio. Thanks so much for sharing some time with me on this Monday. We've got the finale from the Symphony No. 88 by Franz Joseph Haydn coming up in about 5 minutes, with Fritz Busch leading the Danish Radio Symphony Orchestra. But first we turn to Trittico Botticelliano by Ottorino Respighi, and by doing that we take, at least for this movement, a trip to the Uffizi Gallery in Florence, Italy. I had the privilege to travel abroad quite a bit during my undergrad years, and the Uffizi Gallery was my favorite. And in it was this painting, The Birth of Venus by Botticelli. And you definitely know the painting. You have definitely at least seen a picture of it. It is where Venus is coming up out of this open sort of clamshell. I was told that it was one of the first pieces of so-called secular art. Wonderful piece of art. Respighi was inspired by that piece of art and wrote the Trittico Botticelliano. We'll hear the third movement, which is The Birth of Venus, with Andrew Schenck and the New Zealand Symphony Orchestra.

0: Fritz Busch leading the Danish Radio Symphony Orchestra. We heard the finale from the Symphony No. 88 by Franz Joseph Haydn. And before that, we heard The Birth of Venus, which is the third movement from Trittico Botticelliano, or the Botticelli Triptych, by Ottorino Respighi. Andrew Schenck led the New Zealand Symphony Orchestra.
1: Here's a U.S. news update, together with sports and business news. Former Olympian Davey Hearn has denied vandalizing the Washington reflecting pool after his arrest. Hearn said he was simply touching the new paint at the site out of curiosity and did not remove or alter it. President Trump says repairs to the algae-plagued landmark will begin immediately, claiming vandals are partly to blame despite a multi-million-dollar renovation. Caitlin Clark described her second United States Open victory as surreal after a roller coaster final round. The win solidifies her status at the top of the sport. Intel and Apple have partnered on a major U.S. chipmaking deal, marking a significant development in domestic semiconductor production. Markets have shown resilience despite fluctuating oil prices and ongoing tensions between the United States and Iran. In personal finance news, American 401k balances hit record levels in 2025. Meanwhile, mortgage rates have fallen to their lowest level in over a month, as a framework for an Iran deal begins to take shape. Keep listening for a world news bulletin at the top of each hour.
2: A look at temperatures across the country. Boston at 60, Chicago 58, and Denver 62. New York is 69, Los Angeles 61, and San Francisco 56. Seattle reports 57, while here in small town Texas, it is 82. Our next look at U.S. weather will be at the bottom of the next hour.
0: Welcome back to the Musical Tapestry right here on ARIA Radio. My name is Robbie Rainey. Thanks so much for sharing some of your Monday with me. We begin this portion of the hour with a waltz by Johann Strauss Jr., the Competition's Waltz Opus 267, with Jack Rothstein leading the Johann Strauss Orchestra.

Jack Rothstein led the Johann Strauss Orchestra in the Competition's Waltz Opus 267 by Johann Strauss Jr. This is the Musical Tapestry on ARIA Radio. Thanks so much for tuning in. In about 4.5 minutes, we'll hear the Triumphal March from the Cantata Caracatus by Edward Elgar, performed by an orchestra led by Lawrence Collingwood. But first, the Procession of the Nobles from Mlada by Nikolai Rimsky-Korsakov, John Williams, and the Boston Pops Orchestra perform.

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1: Thank you for joining me for the ARIA Pops concert, and welcome. I'm Wendy Barnett, here with you during the 4 o'clock hour, U.S. Central Time, playing the most popular works by the most famous composers of all time. Coming up, music from Antonin Dvorak, Sergei Rachmaninoff, and right after the break, music from Johannes Brahms. I'll be right back after this check of world news and weather.
2: Here are world news headlines. A heat wave continues to sweep across parts of the United Kingdom today, with temperatures expected to reach 33 degrees Celsius in London and the southeast. The Met Office has issued a level 3 heat health alert, warning the vulnerable, including the elderly and those with respiratory conditions, to stay out of the sun during peak hours. Emergency services are on standby as the hot, dry weather raises the risk of wildfires. The warm spell is predicted to last until at least Wednesday, before cooler, unsettled conditions arrive from the Atlantic later this week. The first round of talks between the United States and Iran has concluded with what mediators describe as encouraging progress. The discussions began on Sunday in Switzerland, following an agreement reached last week. That agreement includes a mutual commitment to finalize a deal within 60 days. No further details on the specific topics discussed have been released, but both sides have expressed cautious optimism about the path forward.
3: Here is a look at international temperatures. In London, 72. Paris, 92. Berlin, 76. Rome, 90. In Asia, Beijing, 92. Singapore, 80. Tokyo, 75. In Sydney, 54.
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1: Welcome back. Thank you for joining me. We'll start with a longer selection, a 10-minute work to begin this hour by Johannes Brahms, the Academic Festival Overture. He composed it in 1880, and it premiered in Breslau in 1881, with Brahms conducting. The work is important as one of Brahms' two concert overtures and a rare example of his public musical humor. Here's Otto Klimperer conducting the Philadelphia Orchestra.
5: This is ARIA, popular classical music, every day and everywhere.

The Academic Festival Overture by Johannes Brahms here on the Aria Pops Concert. Coming up, music from Beethoven's Fifth, a selection from Jules Massenet, and much more as we continue here on Aria Radio. Now from Antonín Dvořák, let's hear his Slavonic Dance No. 7 with George Zell conducting the Cleveland Orchestra. We'll start with Rhapsody on a Theme of Paganini by Sergei Rachmaninoff with the introduction and variations 1 through 6. He composed this in 1934, and it premiered in Baltimore on November 7th, 1934. It contains 24 variations on Paganini's Caprice No. 24. Here's Nima Jarvi conducting the Concertgebouw Orchestra with pianist Bela Davidovich.

Antonín Dvořák's Slavonic Dance No. 7. Before that, we heard the introduction and variations 1 through 6 of Rhapsody on a Theme of Paganini by Sergei Rachmaninoff. Coming up in about 12 minutes, we'll have a check of news and weather, but first, we'll start the set of music with the third movement to Beethoven's Fifth Symphony, with Leopold Stokowski conducting the Philadelphia Orchestra. And then we'll move into Thaïs by Jules Massenet, with Meditation, and Herbert von Karajan conducting the Berlin Philharmonic Orchestra with violinist Michel Schwalbe.

0: Meditation from Thais by Jules Massenet, and before that, the third movement to Beethoven's Fifth. After a short break, music from Felix Mendelssohn. I'll be right back after this check of U.S. news, sports, business, and weather.
1: Here's a U.S. news update, together with sports and business news. The Washington Reflecting Pool, despite a multi-million-dollar renovation, continues to struggle with peeling paint and algae. President Donald Trump has announced that repairs will begin immediately, blaming vandals for the damage. This follows the arrest of a former Olympian, Davy Hearn, who denied vandalizing the site, stating he was simply touching the paint out of curiosity. Caitlin Clark described her second United States Open victory as surreal after a roller coaster final round. The win solidifies her status at the top of the sport. Intel and Apple are partnering on a major United States chipmaking deal, marking a significant collaboration to boost domestic semiconductor production. Markets are showing resilience despite fluctuating oil prices and the ongoing conflict between the United States and Iran. Meanwhile, a potential wave of technology initial public offerings could trigger what experts describe as the biggest cash day employees have ever seen, fueling another exodus from California to Florida. Keep listening for a world news bulletin at the top of each hour.
2: A look at current temperatures across the United States. Boston reports 59, Chicago 58, and Denver 60. New York stands at 68, while Los Angeles is 61 and San Francisco 56. Seattle is at 56, and here in small-town Texas, it is 82. Our next look at U.S. weather will be at the bottom of the next hour.
0: Welcome back to the Aria Pops Concert. I'm Wendy Barnett, here with you playing the most popular works by the most famous composers of all time. Let's start this half hour with a work that's almost 14 minutes long, the first movement to Felix Mendelssohn's Octet for Strings. He composed this and completed it in 1825 when he was only 16 and presented it to his violin teacher and friend Edward Rietz. Here's Raphael Kubelik conducting the Academy of St. Martin in the Fields Chamber Ensemble.
3: Aria, popular classical music, making the world a better place, one song at a time.

That was the first movement of Felix Mendelssohn's Octet for Strings here on the Aria Pops Concert. Now music from Mozart. Let's hear the third movement of his Symphony No. 41 with Sir Thomas Beecham conducting the Royal Philharmonic. And we'll start with a work from Gabriel Fauré. He had served as a church musician for much of his career, later became director of the Paris Conservatoire, and we'll hear his Pavane. The Pavane was composed in 1887, initially for orchestra, and then Fauré later added an optional chorus. It received its first orchestral performance in Paris in 1888. Here's Paul Perret conducting the Detroit Symphony Orchestra.

0: Our programming on ARIA every day has four programs starting at midnight and again at midday, U.S. Central Time. First, there's our hour of the smoothest, gentlest, most pleasing and flowing classical music. Then from 1 till 4, host Robbie Rainey presents his musical tapestry show. After that, Wendy Barnett hosts the ARIA Classical Pops concert until 7, at which time David Rowell provides his daily delights up till 12, with more of the music you're sure to enjoy.
1: Welcome back to the ARIA Pops concert. Thank you for joining me. I'm Wendy Barnett, here with you playing the most popular works by the most famous composers of all time. And thank you for taking some time out of your day to enjoy some beautiful music. Coming up, music from Carmen. We'll hear a selection from Hector Berlioz's Symphonie Fantastique and so much more right after World News and Weather.
2: Here are world news headlines. The United States and Iran are taking steps to reduce conflict in Lebanon and ease tensions in the Strait of Hormuz, according to mediators. This development comes as negotiations continue following an agreement between the two nations. The talks aim to stabilize the region after months of heightened military activity. Mediators report progress on both fronts, though details remain scarce. The moves signal a potential shift toward de-escalation in key flashpoints. First rounds of talks between the United States and Iran have concluded in Switzerland with what mediators describe as encouraging progress. The discussions began on Sunday following last week's agreement, which includes a commitment to reach a final deal within 60 days. No further details on the specific negotiations have been released.
3: A look at temperatures around the world. London is 74. Paris and Rome, both 92. Berlin, 77. In Asia, Beijing, 92. Singapore, 81. Tokyo, 72. And in Sydney, 53.
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1: Welcome back. Thank you for joining me. We'll start with a 16-minute work from Johannes Brahms' First Symphony. Let's hear the fourth movement. Brahms had worked on this symphony over roughly two decades. He completed it in 1876, and we'll hear the finale that it begins with a slow introduction that includes a horn call and a chorale-like passage before the main allegro. Here's Guido Cantelli conducting the Boston Symphony Orchestra.
0: ARIA, the world's best classical music, now being broadcast to the world.

The fourth movement to Johannes Brahms Symphony No. 1 here on the Aria Pops Concert. Coming up a little later this hour, music from Beethoven, Tchaikovsky, and Bach. Right now, we'll start this set of music with The Dance from Carmen, Bohème, by Georges Bizet, with Leopold Stokowski conducting the National Philharmonic Orchestra. And then we'll move into the first movement to Benjamin Britten's Simple Symphony. He had based this on themes that he had written as a child. Here we'll hear Yuli Turovsky conducting the E Musici de Montreal.

The first movement to Benjamin Britten's Simple Symphony, and before that, we heard the Bohemian Dance from Carmen by Georges Bizet. Coming up in about 8 minutes, we'll have a check of news and weather here on ARIA Radio. Now, from Hector Berlioz's Symphony Fantastique, let's hear the second movement, At a Ball. Berlioz had helped establish the program symphony with this work, and then later wrote one of the 19th century's most influential treatises on orchestration. Symphony Fantastique was composed in 1830 and premiered at the Paris Conservatoire later that year in December. And the second movement places the protagonist at a ballroom where the recurring idea fix representing his beloved briefly appears within the waltz. Here's George Solti conducting the Chicago Symphony Orchestra

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1: The second movement of Symphonie Fantastique, At a Ball by Hector Berlioz. Coming up after a short break, Beethoven's Leonore Overture. I'll be right back after U.S. news, sports, business, and weather.
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2: Here's a U.S. news update, together with sports and business news. First round of talks between the United States and Iran began on Sunday in Switzerland, following an agreement made last week. Mediators have reported encouraging progress, noting a commitment from both sides to reach a final deal within 60 days. Brady Tkachuk has been traded to the Florida Panthers, reuniting him with his brother Matthew. The deal was a blockbuster move in the National Hockey League. The Panthers acquired Brady Tkachuk in exchange for multiple players and draft picks. This move creates a powerful sibling duo in Florida, with both Tkachuk brothers now playing together on the same team. Markets remain resilient amid fluctuating oil prices and the ongoing United States-Iran conflict. A market expert points to earnings growth as the best case for investing. Meanwhile, a California to Florida exodus looms as tech initial public offerings fuel what employees describe as the biggest cash day they have ever seen. American 401k balances hit record levels in 2025. Mortgage rates have fallen to their lowest level in over a month as an Iran deal framework takes shape. Keep listening for a world news bulletin at the top of each hour.
3: Here's a look at current temperatures across the country. Boston is at 60, Chicago and Denver both at 58. New York reports 68, with Los Angeles at 61 and San Francisco at 55. Seattle also records 55, while locally in small-town Texas, it is 82. Our next look at U.S. weather will be at the bottom of the next hour.
1: Welcome back to the Aria Pops concert. Let's begin this half hour of our program with a work that's a little over 13 minutes long as we continue to play the most popular works by the most famous composers of all time. We'll begin with the Leonore Overture by Beethoven. It tells so much of Fidelio's story that it became more successful in the concert hall than as just the opera's opening. Here's Franz Haas conducting the Philharmonic Symphony Orchestra.
0: This is aria, popular classical music, every day and everywhere.

the Leonore Overture by Beethoven here on the Aria Pops Concert. Do stay with me as we continue until 7 o'clock U.S. Central Time when David joins us with his Daily Delights. For this next set of music, we'll begin with the third movement to Tchaikovsky's Symphony No. 5 with Eugene Ormandy conducting the Philadelphia Orchestra. And then we'll move right into Juliet's Variation from Act 1 of Romeo and Juliet by Sergei Prokofiev, with Gennady Rostavinsky conducting the Bolshoi Theater Orchestra.

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1: Thank you for joining me for the ARIA Pops concert during the 6 o'clock hour, U.S. Central Time. I'm Wendy Barnett, here with you playing the most popular works by the most famous composers of all time. After a short break, music from Antonín Dvořák's Cello Concerto. I'll be right back after this check of world news and weather.
2: Here are world news headlines. British Prime Minister Keir Starmer has announced his resignation, according to a report. The announcement follows speculation that he could step down as early as Monday. United States President Donald Trump had claimed on social media that Starmer would resign. The move comes as a race for the United Kingdom leadership looms, with Mayor Andy Burnham emerging as a main rival after winning a seat in Parliament. The first round of talks between the United States and Iran has ended with what mediators describe as encouraging progress. The discussions began on Sunday in Switzerland, following an agreement reached last week that includes a commitment to finalize a deal within 60 days.
3: A look at temperatures around the world. London is 78, Paris stands at 95, Berlin is 80, and Rome is 92. In Asia, Beijing is 77, Singapore is 81, and Tokyo is 71. Sydney reports 53.
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1: Welcome back to the ARIA Pops concert. We always like to begin with a longer selection after news and weather. And we'll start with a 10.5-minute work from Antonín Dvořák. We'll hear his Cello Concerto, performed by Pablo Casals with the Czech Philharmonic Orchestra. And we'll hear the second movement with conductor George Zell.
0: ARIA, popular classical music, making the world a better place, one song at a time.

That was the second movement to Antonín Dvořák's Cello Concerto here on the Aria Pops Concert. Now music from Felix Mendelssohn. We'll hear A Midsummer Night's Dream, incidental music to the play, with movement number 11, Dance of the Clowns. And we'll start with music from Franz Schubert's Trout Quintet. The work was commissioned by amateur cellist Sylvester Paumgartner. And Schubert wrote the quintet in 1819 when he was just 22 years old. Here's the third movement with Pamela Frank on violin, Rebecca Young on viola, Yo-Yo Ma on cello, Edgar Meyer on double bass, and Emmanuel Axe at the piano.

Dance of the Clowns, movement number 11 from Incidental Music to a Midsummer Night's Dream by Felix Mendelssohn. Before that, we heard the third movement to Franz Schubert's Trout Quintet. Coming up in about 10 minutes, we'll have a check of news and weather here on the Aria Pops concert. But first, we'll start this set of music with the Knightsbridge March from the London Suite by Eric Coates. Coates was a professional violist before becoming one of Britain's leading composers of light orchestral music. This march became widely known as the theme for the BBC radio program In Town Tonight, and that was broadcast from 1933 to 1960. We'll hear an unknown conductor leading the Royal Philharmonic Orchestra with the Knightsbridge March, and then we'll move into the Isaac Albéniz Spanish Suite Granada, the first movement performed by David Russell on guitar.

0: Granada, the first movement from Spanish Suite No. 1 by Isaac Albéniz, and before that, the Knightsbridge March by Eric Coates. After a short break, we'll hear music from Rafe Vaughn Williams. I'll be right back after this check of U.S. news, sports, business, and weather.
1: Here's a U.S. news update, together with sports and business news. The first round of negotiations between the United States and Iran has concluded in Switzerland with reports of encouraging progress. Mediators confirmed the talks began on Sunday, following an agreement last week that included a commitment to finalize a deal within 60 days. Meanwhile, the White House is considering changes to strict travel restrictions imposed on Iran ahead of the 2026 World Cup. The development comes as Israeli forces launched deadly strikes targeting Hezbollah in Lebanon, leading to the postponement of further United States-Iran discussions. Brady Tkachuk has been traded to the Florida Panthers, reuniting him with his brother Matthew. The deal was a blockbuster move in the National Hockey League. The Panthers acquired Brady Tkachuk in exchange for multiple players and draft picks. This move creates a powerful sibling duo in Florida, with both Tkachuk brothers now playing together on the same team. Intel and Apple are partnering on a major chip-making deal here in the United States. The collaboration aims to boost domestic semiconductor production. This announcement comes as markets remain resilient, with investors closely watching the Dow Jones Industrial Average, which sits near 51,000 points, amid fluctuating oil prices and the ongoing situation between the United States and Iran. Keep listening for a world news bulletin at the top of each hour.
2: A look at current temperatures across the country. Boston sits at 65, Chicago at 59, and Denver at 58. New York reports 70, while Los Angeles is at 61 and San Francisco at 55. Seattle also stands at 55, and here in small town Texas, it is 82. Our next look at U.S. weather will be at the bottom of the next hour.
0: Welcome back and thank you for joining me. I'm Wendy Barnett, here with you playing the most popular works by the most famous composers of all time. I'll be here with you until the top of the hour when David Rowell joins us with his Daily Delights. Do stay with us. Right now, we'll start this half hour with a 14-minute work by Rafe Vaughn Williams, Fantasia on a Theme by Thomas Tallis. He composed this in 1910 for the Three Choirs Festival. Its theme comes from a psalm tomb written by Thomas Tallis for Archbishop Matthew Parker Salter of 1567. Here's Arturo Toscanini conducting the NBC Symphony Orchestra.
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Fantasia on a Theme by Thomas Tallis by Rayfon Williams here on Aria Pops Concert. Up next, music from Edvard Grieg's Peer Gynt Suite No. 2. We'll hear Movement No. 4, Ingrid's Abduction and Lament, with Øyvind Fjellstad conducting the London Symphony Orchestra. And we'll start with the overture to Act 1 of Fidelio by Beethoven. The overture generally used, it's the one that's generally used with the final 1814 version of Fidelio, and it's the compact Fidelio overture. Now, Beethoven had earlier written three larger Leonore overtures, but their scale risked overwhelming the opening of the drama, so he rewrote it for this version. And we'll hear Wilhelm Furtwängler conducting the Vienna Philharmonic Orchestra

from Edvard Grieg's Peer Gynt Suite number 2. That was Ingrid's Lament, movement number 4. And before that, we heard the overture to Act 1, a Fidelio by Beethoven. Thank you so much for joining me today for the Aria Pops concert. I'm Wendy Barnett, here with you each day, starting at the 4 o'clock hour, U.S. Central Time. Do stay with us. We'll have a check of world news and weather coming up in just a moment, along with David Rowell join us with his Daily Delights. He's got a great lineup over the next hour, with music from Bernstein, Haydn, Johann Strauss II, and so much more. Do stay with us as the Daily Delights gets underway in just a moment with David Rowell. I hope you have a wonderful rest of your day, and thank you again for joining me.

0: Our programming on ARIA every day has four programs starting at midnight and again at midday, U.S. Central Time. First, there's our hour of the smoothest, gentlest, most pleasing and flowing classical music. Then from 1 till 4, host Robbie Rainey presents his musical tapestry show. After that, Wendy Barnett hosts the ARIA Classical Pops concert until 7, at which time David Rowell provides his daily delights up till 12 with more of the music you're sure to enjoy.
1: David Rowell here. Welcome to my Monday show. Yes, it's Monday again already. How quickly memories of the three-day weekend, for those of us who had one, start fading away to be replaced by the grim reality of a five-day week. Well, there's not so much grim about the music we have to share with you today, or any day here on ARIA. Let's get started. World news and weather, and then, as always, an overture.
2: Here are world news headlines. Vice President Vance has hailed the latest round of United States and Iran negotiations as a very good day. This development follows a reported threat from President Trump that had disrupted earlier talks. The negotiations come amid strained relations, with the United States recently releasing a 14-point official agreement with Iran. Meanwhile, dissent is reportedly growing inside Iran against the deal, though the regime is expected to have the final say. These talks mark a crucial step in the ongoing diplomatic efforts between the two nations. The first round of talks between the United States and Iran concluded in Switzerland on Sunday, with mediators reporting encouraging progress. The discussions follow an agreement reached last week, which includes a commitment to reach a final deal within 60 days. Negotiators have expressed cautious optimism as both nations continue diplomatic efforts.
3: A look at international temperatures. London is 80. Paris is 98. Berlin, 81. And Rome, 93. In Asia, Beijing is 76. Singapore, 81. And Tokyo, 70. Sydney is 51.
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1: Our opening overture is the overture to the ballet, The Creation of the World. Nothing like giving yourself a big subject for a ballet. We have the composer conducting the orchestra of the Champs-Élysées Theatre in Paris. And let me tell you about the composer, Darius Milhaud, who passed away on this day in 1974. Sad day, particularly for him. He was a French composer, conductor, and teacher, and one of the most prolific composers of the 20th century. He taught many future jazz and classical composers, including such people as Burt Bacharach and Dave Brubeck. He founded the Music Academy of the West Summer Conservatory in 1947, together with some others, where Burt Bacharach was among his students. Darius Milhaud told Bacharach, "Don't be afraid of writing something people can remember and whistle. Don't ever feel discomforted by a melody." Great words to live by if you compose music. On a trip to the US in 1922, Milhaud heard authentic jazz for the first time on the streets of Harlem, and that subsequently influenced his music. The next year, he created the ballet The Creation of the World, using ideas and idioms from jazz, cast as a ballet in 6 continuous dance scenes. Here he is, conducting the orchestra of the Champs-Élysées Theatre in the overture to his Creation of the World ballet.
0: This is ARIA, popular classical music, every day and everywhere.

So that's what the creation of the world sounded like. Maybe, clearly, he didn't believe in the Big Bang theory, though. It was music of Darius Milhaud, conducted by Darius Milhaud, the overture to his ballet, The Creation of the World, with Milhaud having passed away on this day in 1974. Smetana now, from his Ma Vlast, My Fatherland collection of six pieces. This is the fourth from Bohemia's Woods and Fields. Walter Willer with the Israel Philharmonic.

That was from Bohemia's Woods and Fields, the fourth of the six parts that went into My Fatherland by Smetana, Walter Weller and the Israel Philharmonic. Two pieces to take us down to the bottom of the hour. We'll hear Feu d'Artifice from the second book of piano preludes by Claude Debussy. If your French isn't very good, and goodness only knows mine is very bad, I should tell you that that's French for fireworks, Arturo Benedetti Michelangeli on the piano, so it should be great. And then we'll hear the third movement of Haydn's Symphony No. 94, Carlo Maria Giolini with the Boston Symphony Orchestra.

0: The third movement of the 94th Symphony of Haydn, 10 still to go before he was finished. And before that, Fireworks, Feu d'Artifice, music by Claude Debussy. U.S. News, Sports, Business, and Weather Updates now.
1: Here's a U.S. News update, together with Sports and Business News. The first round of negotiations between the United States and Iran has concluded in Switzerland, with reports of encouraging progress. Mediators confirmed the talks began on Sunday, following an agreement last week that included a commitment to finalize a deal within 60 days. Meanwhile, the White House is considering changes to strict travel restrictions imposed on Iran ahead of the 2026 World Cup. The development comes as Israeli forces launched deadly strikes targeting Hezbollah in Lebanon, leading to the postponement of further United States-Iran discussions. Brady Tkachuk has been traded to the Florida Panthers, reuniting him with his brother Matthew. The deal was a blockbuster move in the National Hockey League. The Panthers acquired Brady Tkachuk in exchange for multiple players and draft picks. This move creates a powerful sibling duo in Florida, with both Tkachuk brothers now playing together on the same team. Intel and Apple are partnering on a U.S. chipmaking deal, a significant development for domestic semiconductor production. Meanwhile, markets remain resilient amid fluctuating oil prices and the U.S.-Iran war. On the technology front, Meta has signed an all-computing deal with Crusoe, and Keith Fitzgerald is bullish on the market, predicting SpaceX will reach $500. Additionally, Americans' 401k balances hit record levels in 2025 as mortgage rates fall to their lowest in over a month following a Iran deal framework. Keep listening for a world news bulletin at the top of each hour.
2: A look at current temperatures across the United States. Boston at 69, Chicago 61, Denver 58. New York shows 71, Los Angeles 61, San Francisco 55. Seattle is 54, and here in small town Texas, it is 82. Our next look at U.S. weather will be at the bottom of the next hour.
0: David Rowell here, taking you back to the music with a Johann Strauss Jr. waltz. It's his Joy of Living waltz. We should all listen to that particularly carefully and take it to heart. Vinny Boskovsky and the Vienna Philharmonic. Aria, popular classical music, making the world a better place, one song at a time.

The Joy of Living Waltz, music by Johann Strauss Jr., Willy Boskovsky, and the Vienna Philharmonic. And Hold a Fire now, the second of the three pieces that collectively were called Nights in the Gardens of Spain. Ivan Marinov with the Radio Sofia Philharmonic, and then the prelude to Bach's Lute Suite in E, BWV 1006A. John Williams on the lute.

Prelude to Bach's Lute Suite in E Major, BWV 1006A. And before that, the second piece from the three pieces called Nights in the Gardens of Spain by Manuel de Falla. I think two more pieces probably to finish off this hour. We'll hear the Gypsy Dance from the opera The Fair Maid of Perth by Bizet, Arturo Toscanini and the NBC Symphony Orchestra. And then from Sleeping Beauty by Tchaikovsky, we'll hear the second part of the Grand Pas de Deux in Act 3 between Aurora and Prince Désiré, Evgeny Svetlanov and the USSR Symphony Orchestra.

0: 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David Rell here. Welcome to the start of the second hour of my Monday show, World News and Weather, and then a historic recording.
1: Here are world news headlines. Vice President Vance has hailed the latest round of United States and Iran negotiations as a very good day. This development follows a reported threat from President Trump that had disrupted earlier talks. The negotiations come amid strained relations, with the United States recently releasing a 14-point official agreement with Iran. Meanwhile, dissent is reportedly growing inside Iran against the deal, though the regime is expected to have the final say. These talks mark a crucial step in the ongoing diplomatic efforts between the two nations. The first round of talks between the United States and Iran concluded in Switzerland on Sunday, with mediators reporting encouraging progress. The discussions follow an agreement reached last week, which includes a commitment to reach a final deal within 60 days. Negotiators have expressed cautious optimism as both nations continue diplomatic efforts.
2: A look at temperatures around the world. In Europe, London is 82, Paris is 100, Berlin is 80, and Rome is 91. In Asia, Beijing is 74, Singapore is 81, and Tokyo is 70. In Australia, Sydney is 50.
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0: Our historic recording dates to 1940. Willem Mengelberg and the Concertgebouw Orchestra in occupied Amsterdam, giving us the second movement of Beethoven's Symphony No. 8. Quite an underrated symphony of Beethoven, in my opinion, maybe because it has fairly simple melodies and strong rhythms. It's not quite as intellectual as the others, but every bit as appealing.
4: ARIA, the world's best classical music, now being broadcast to the world.

The second movement of the Symphony No. 8 of Beethoven, Wilhelm Mengelberg with the Concertgebouw Orchestra. Mussorgsky now, his Night on the Bear Mountain, Riccardo Muti with the Philadelphia Orchestra.

was Night on the Bear Mountain by Modest Mussorgsky. If you ever watched that epochal movie, Fantasia, it was one of the final pieces. Riccardo Muti and the Philadelphia Orchestra, Ernest Tomlinson, now English light music composer, and his Little Serenade with Ernest Tomlinson himself conducting an unnamed orchestra. After that, we go to Carl Ditters von Dittersdorf and his harp concerto, the third movement. Marisa Robles is the harpist. Iona Brown leading the Academy of St. Martin in the Fields.

was the rondo, the third movement of Dittersdorf's Harp Concerto. Iona Brown, during her brief stint leading the Academy of St. Martin in the Fields, might have been longer, but unfortunately she came down with nasty cancer and passed away. Marisa Robles on the harp. One more piece to take us down to the bottom of the hour, the Hungarian dance and exit, sortie exit. It's probably a better ballet term for that than just exit. Maybe finale, I don't know. From Act One of the Ballet Coppelia by Leo Delibes, Richard Bonning, and the orchestra of the Swiss Romande

0: The Hungarian Dance and Exit from Act One of Coppelia by Delibes. Richard Bonning in the orchestra of the Swiss Remand. Anna has a few words and then US news, sports, business and weather updates.
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2: Here's a U.S. news update, together with sports and business news. The first round of negotiations between the United States and Iran has concluded in Switzerland with reports of encouraging progress. Mediators confirmed the talks began on Sunday, following an agreement last week that included a commitment to finalize a deal within 60 days. Meanwhile, the White House is considering changes to strict travel restrictions imposed on Iran ahead of the 2026 World Cup. The development comes as Israeli forces launched deadly strikes targeting Hezbollah in Lebanon, leading to the postponement of further United States-Iran discussions. Brady Tkachuk has been traded to the Florida Panthers, reuniting him with his brother Matthew. The deal was a blockbuster move in the National Hockey League. The Panthers acquired Brady Tkachuk in exchange for multiple players and draft picks. This move creates a powerful sibling duo in Florida, with both Tkachuk brothers now playing together on the same team. Markets are showing resilience today as oil prices fluctuate amid the ongoing conflict between the United States and Iran. Technology stocks including Nvidia, Taiwan Semiconductor, and AMD closed higher. The market rally is being fueled by a potential Iran deal and strong performance in the tech sector. Experts suggest earning growth remains the best case for investing. Additionally, a major partnership between Intel and Apple on chipmaking is creating buzz on Wall Street. Keep listening for a world news bulletin at the top of each hour.
3: A look at current temperatures across the United States. In Boston, it is 74, 63 in Chicago, and 62 for Denver. New York sits at 72. Los Angeles at 62, and San Francisco at 56. Seattle reports 54, while here in small town Texas, it is 83. Our next look at U.S. weather will be at the bottom of the next hour.
0: David Rowell here, taking you back to the music with the introductory chorus from Cavalleria Rusticana, that little small opera by Pietro Mascagni. Marco Munich with the Ljubljana Radio Symphony Orchestra.
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The introduction and chorus from Cavalleria Rusticana by Pietro Mascagni, Marco Munich and the Ljubljana Radio Symphony Orchestra. Schubert now, his string quartet number 14 called Death and the Maiden. Here's the scherzo movement, the Brodsky Quartet, followed by the finale to Johannes Brahms' Variations on a Theme of Haydn, Wilhelm Furtwängler with the Vienna Philharmonic.

great ending to a great piece of music. The finale to Brahms' Variations on a Theme of Haydn, Wilhelm Furtwängler with the Vienna Philharmonic. Before that, the Scherzo from the String Quartet No. 14, aka Death and the Maiden from Franz Schubert. Continuing our journey up to the top of the hour, we'll hear a very early keyboard sonata of Domenico Scarlatti. This is the ninth he wrote, we think. George Malcolm on the harpsichord. And then Edwin Eugene Bagley and his National Emblem March for Orchestra, Arthur Fiedler with the Boston Pops Orchestra.

You know that that was an American march, don't you? There's just something very American about that sort of band marching sound. Edwin Eugene Bagley and the National Emblem March. Arthur Fiedler and the Boston Pops. Before that, George Malcolm giving us what we think might have been one of the very first keyboard sonatas of Domenico Scarlatti, the ninth, in fact. When you think he wrote over 550, that puts it into perspective, doesn't it? Two pieces perhaps to finish off this hour. The first of a collection of German dances by Mozart, K571. Fritz Busch with the Danish Radio Symphony Orchestra. And then we'll hear one of a set of four Cornish dances, meaning from Cornwall in England. Malcolm Arnold, the composer, Andrew Penny with the Queensland Symphony Orchestra.

0: Our programming on ARIA every day has four programs starting at midnight and again at midday, U.S. Central Time. First, there's our hour of the smoothest, gentlest, most pleasing and flowing classical music. Then from 1 till 4, host Robbie Rainey presents his musical tapestry show. After that, Wendy Barnett hosts the ARIA Classical Pops concert until 7, at which time David Rowell provides his daily delights up till 12, with more of the music you're sure to enjoy.
1: David Rowell here. Welcome to the start of the third hour of my Monday show. World News and Weather, then a look at today in musical history.
2: Here are world news headlines. Vice President Vance has hailed the latest round of United States and Iran negotiations as a very good day. This development follows a reported threat from President Trump that had disrupted earlier talks. The negotiations come amid strained relations, with the United States recently releasing a 14-point official agreement with Iran. Meanwhile, dissent is reportedly growing inside Iran against the deal, though the regime is expected to have the final say. These talks mark a crucial step in the ongoing diplomatic efforts between the two nations. The first round of talks between the United States and Iran concluded in Switzerland on Sunday, with mediators reporting encouraging progress. The discussions follow an agreement reached last week, which includes a commitment to reach a final deal within 60 days. Negotiators have expressed cautious optimism as both nations continue diplomatic efforts.
3: A look at international temperatures. London stands at 83, Paris hits 100, Berlin at 82, and Rome at 91. In Asia, Beijing is 76, Singapore is 81, and Tokyo is 69. Down under, Sydney records 49.
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1: On this day in musical history in 1933, Libor Pišek was born. He was a Czech conductor. He was with the Slovak Philharmonic in the 80s and then the Czech Philharmonic. And then from 1987 through 1998, he was with the Royal Liverpool Philharmonic. And then he was with the Czech National Symphony Orchestra for a while before retiring in 2019 and passing away in 2022. In total, his career spanned more than 70 years. During his time with the Royal Liverpool Philharmonic, it was dubbed the best Czech orchestra outside of Prague. We're going to hear him giving us a piece of music by Dmitri Shostakovich now. The romance from the music Shostakovich wrote for the film The Gadfly, Libor Pešek with the best Czech orchestra outside Prague, the Royal Liverpool Philharmonic.
5: ARIA, popular classical music, making the world a better place, one song at a time.

I find that an incredibly sad piece of music, mainly perhaps because it was used as the theme tune to an excellent BBC historic drama series, Riley, Ace of Spies, a series set in the years before, during, and after World War I, based on an extraordinarily colourful character who actually was almost accurately portrayed from the real life, Riley. If you ever see the TV series, do treat yourself to watching it. Very realistic in parts. Dvorak now has Romance in F minor, Zubin Mehta with the New York Philharmonic, and on the violin, my Dory.

The Romance in F Minor by Antonín Dvořák, the violinist Midori, the New York Philharmonic, and Zubin Mehta. Two more pieces, I think, to take us down to the bottom of this hour. I think it was yesterday we played one of Elgar's Sea Pictures. Today we'll hear another one, the Sea Slumber Song. Yesterday we had an Australian singer, Della Jones, if I'm remembering. Today we have the definitive version of the Sea Pictures, that one conducted by John Barbaroli with the London Symphony Orchestra back in 1965, and the incomparable Dame Janet Baker doing the singing bit. Here's the first of Elgar's five Sea Pictures, the Sea Slumber Song, and then after that, the Champagne Polka of Johann Strauss Jr., William Steinberg, and the Pittsburgh Symphony Orchestra.

0: A champagne polka of Johann Strauss Jr., William Steinberg and the Pittsburgh Symphony Orchestra. That music is sometimes accompanied with what purports to be a popping of champagne corks. Wonderful sound. Although, did you know that when you open a champagne bottle, it's not supposed to have the cork pop out? You're supposed to open it carefully and gently with a gentle sigh, like a maiden giving herself up to you. That's what they say anyway. Before that, we heard the first of the Sea Pictures by Edward Elgar. Beautiful version with Janet Baker doing the singing, London Symphony Orchestra and John Barbaroli. And here we are at the bottom of the hour, which means U.S. News, Sports, Business and Weather Updates.
1: Here's a U.S. News update, together with Sports and Business News. The first round of negotiations between the United States and Iran has concluded in Switzerland, with reports of encouraging progress. Mediators confirmed the talks began on Sunday, following an agreement last week that included a commitment to finalize a deal within 60 days. Meanwhile, the White House is considering changes to strict travel restrictions imposed on Iran ahead of the 2026 World Cup. The development comes as Israeli forces launched deadly strikes targeting Hezbollah in Lebanon, leading to the postponement of further United States-Iran discussions. Brady Tkachuk has been traded to the Florida Panthers, reuniting him with his brother Matthew. The deal was a blockbuster move in the National Hockey League. The Panthers acquired Brady Tkachuk in exchange for multiple players and draft picks. This move creates a powerful sibling duo in Florida, with both Tkachuk brothers now playing together on the same team. Intel shares have surged 494% since the United States government took a stake in the company in 2025. The rally continues following news of a partnership with Apple on domestic chip making. Meanwhile, the market remains resilient amid fluctuating oil prices and the ongoing conflict between the United States and Iran. Analysts are watching the Strait of Hormuz closely, as that waterway could determine the market's next major move. Keep listening for a world news bulletin at the top of each hour.
2: Current temperatures across the United States: Boston at 76, Chicago 65, Denver 64. New York reports 73, Los Angeles 63, San Francisco 56. Seattle is 58, and here in small-town Texas, 85. Our next look at U.S. weather will be at the bottom of the next hour.
0: David Rowell here. We're halfway through my Monday show now and continuing resolutely forward, with the next, 13 minutes being the complete first suite of pieces selected from the incidental music to Peer Gynt by Edvard Grieg. Morning Mood, The Death of Arthur, Anitra's Dance, and then that good old pot boiler, In the Hall of the Mountain King, Eugene Goossens and the Cincinnati Symphony Orchestra.
3: Aria, the world's best classical music, now being broadcast to the world.

lived on Ark Rig, absolutely hated in the Hall of the Mountain King. Question: why does a composer write a piece of music and publish it that he absolutely hates? I guess because he realizes the public will like it and it will make him a lot of money. Certainly true of that piece. We just heard the complete First Suite, a collection of four pieces from the Peer Gynt music by Grieg, Morning Mood, The Death of Asa, and Aoetra's Dance, and then, yes, In the Hall of the Mountain King. Ravel now, the fourth of his Miras. It's Alberada del Gracioso, Leopold Stokowski and the Philadelphia Orchestra, and then the first movement of Bach's Brandenburg Concerto No. 4.

0: 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David Rell here. Welcome to the start of the fourth hour of my Monday show, world news and weather, and then a recent release.
1: Here are world news headlines. British Prime Minister Keir Starmer has announced his resignation, marking the sixth change of leader in the United Kingdom in 7 years. Elected on a promise of delivering better times, Mr. Starmer failed to meet the change that Britain wanted. Mayor Andy Burnham is now expected to become the next Prime Minister. The news comes as speculation had mounted over the weekend, including a post from United States President Donald Trump, claiming Mr. Starmer would step down. The first round of talks between the United States and Iran has concluded with encouraging progress, according to mediators. The discussions began on Sunday in Switzerland, following an agreement reached last week, which includes a commitment to finalize a deal within 60 days. United States Vice President Vance confirmed that Iran will allow nuclear inspectors back into the country, stating that a great deal of progress has been made during the initial negotiations.
2: A look at temperatures around the world. In London, it is 82. Paris is 98. Berlin, 83. And Rome sits at 80. Across Asia, Beijing is 75, Singapore 81, and Tokyo 69. In Sydney, the temperature is 49.
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0: A recent release dates to 2002, and it features Libor Pešek, our birthday boy. He was born on this day in 1933. Lived a good long life until 2022. He was a Czech conductor, but also spent considerable time conducting the Royal Liverpool Philharmonic, which you may remember from an hour ago, became known as the best Czech orchestra outside of Prague. He supported Czech music by composers such as Pavel Josef Vavinovsky. Never heard of him. Josef Suk, heard of him. And Vitislav Novak. We're going to hear a piece of music by that not very well-known composer of nice, lightish sort of Czech music, Vitislav Novak, from his Slovak suite, the best-known piece, the first piece, At Church.
4: This is ARIA, popular classical music, every day and everywhere.

nice piece of music, isn't it? That was Vitislav Novak's piece At Church, the first of the pieces in his Slovak suite with Libor Pešek and the Royal Liverpool Philharmonic in that 2002 recording. Haydn now from his opera Hasid. We'll hear the fifth part of its introduction, if I'm understanding this properly.

That was part of the Hasid Sinfonia by Haydn. Manfred Huss with the Haydn Sinfonietta of Vienna. We've got a very familiar piece now. You've probably heard it once, twice, 100, 200 times in your past. It's allegedly music by Tommaso Albinoni, now thought to have actually been composed by a musical sort of historian, Remo Giazzotto, not by Albinoni, but it's the famous Adagio, Herbert von Karajan and the Berlin Philharmonic.

0: given a much more respectful performance there than is often the case with street buskers and people everywhere all the time. That was the Berlin Philharmonic and Herbert von Karajan giving us the Adagio from maybe Albinoni, probably Giazotto. Takes us down to the bottom of the hour. U.S. News, Sports, Business and Weather Updates next.
1: Here's a U.S. News Update, together with Sports and Business News. Alan Greenspan, the architect of the modern American economy, has died at the age of 100. As chairman of the Federal Reserve, Greenspan became the world's most high-profile banker. Brady Tkachuk has been traded to the Florida Panthers, reuniting him with his brother Matthew. The deal was a blockbuster move in the National Hockey League. The Panthers acquired Brady Tkachuk in exchange for multiple players and draft picks. This move creates a powerful sibling duo in Florida, with both Tkachuk brothers now playing together on the same team. Former Federal Reserve Chair Alan Greenspan has died at the age of 100. Greenspan led the central bank from 1987 to 2006, overseeing a period of economic expansion and low inflation. His tenure included the 1987 stock market crash and the dot-com boom. Known for his cautious monetary policy, Greenspan's influence on American economic strategy remains significant. His passing marks the end of an era in financial leadership. Keep listening for a World News Bulletin at the top of each hour.
2: Here is a look at temperatures across the country. Boston is 77, Chicago is 67, and Denver is 68. New York is 73, Los Angeles is 64, and San Francisco is 56. Seattle is 63, and here in small town Texas, it is 87. Our next look at U.S. weather will be at the bottom of the next hour.
0: David Rell here, taking you back to the music with music by Beethoven. We've got a theme and then seven variations that he wrote, probably on an impromptu basis, then liked what he did and decided to save it all and publish it. These are on the theme, God Save the King, John Ogden performing. Aria, popular classical music, making the world a better place, one song at a time.

theme and seven variations on a familiar tune. It's called something else, America or something, in the US, isn't it? It's God Save the King, or Queen, depending on who's on the throne. And John Ogden gave us those Beethoven variations. Donald Johannes with the New Zealand Symphony Orchestra now giving us the prelude to Bizet's Bohemian Scenes. After that, we'll hear the third part of Gustav Holst's ballet suite, The Night Scene. Adrian Lieper with the Czechoslovak Radio Symphony Orchestra.

0: Our programming on ARIA every day has four programs starting at midnight and again at midday, U.S. Central Time. First, there's our hour of the smoothest, gentlest, most pleasing and flowing classical music. Then from 1 till 4, host Robbie Rainey presents his musical tapestry show. After that, Wendy Barnett hosts the ARIA Classical Pops concert until 7, at which time David Rowell provides his daily delights up till 12, with more of the music you're sure to enjoy.
1: David Rowell here. Welcome to the start of the final hour of my Monday show, World News and Weather, and then we open with a waltz.
2: Here are world news headlines. Vice President Vance has described the latest round of United States-Iran negotiations as a very good day, signaling cautious optimism. The talks in focus are part of ongoing diplomatic efforts. This comes as a separate report notes that Iran's hardliners threaten to spoil the regime's victory lap regarding the negotiations. The United States has released the official 14-point agreement text with Iran. Meanwhile, former Obama administration officials are discussing the path to lasting peace. The first round of talks between the United States and Iran has concluded with encouraging progress, according to mediators. The discussions began on Sunday in Switzerland following an agreement reached last week, which includes a commitment to finalize a deal within 60 days. United States Vice President Vance confirmed that Iran will allow nuclear inspectors back into the country, stating that a great deal of progress has been made during the initial negotiations.
3: A look at international temperatures. London is 80. Paris reaches 97. Berlin is 81. And Rome sits at 79. In Asia, Beijing is 75, Singapore is 81, and Tokyo is 68. Sydney Down Under is 48.
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1: Our last hour waltz today is from Frédéric Chopin, his Waltz in A Minor with Vladimir Horowitz on the piano.
0: ARIA. The world's best classical music, now being broadcast to the world.

The Waltz in A Minor of Chopin, Vladimir Horowitz on the piano. Cambra Thomas now from his opera Raymond. We'll hear the overture, Ernest Ansermet and the orchestra of the Swiss Romande.

Exciting, bright music by Zoltan Kodály, the entrance of the Emperor and his court from his Harry Janosch suite. Before that, the fourth movement, the Lux Aeternae from Howard Hanson's Symphony No. 4, with Hanson himself conducting the Eastman Rochester Symphony Orchestra. One piece, and we'll be at the bottom of the hour. A little bit of nonsense from Gilbert and Sullivan. This is the opening song, I think, or the second song in The Mikado, one of their best-known operettas, A Wandering Minstrel Eye. Royston Nash with the Doily Cart, orchestra and chorus, and doesn't tell us who the soloist is.

0: That was a wandering minstrel eye from the beginning of Act One of Gilbert and Sullivan's lovely comic operetta, The Mikado. Takes us down to the bottom of the hour, and you know what's waiting for us there. U.S. news, sports, business, and weather updates.
1: Here's a U.S. news update, together with sports and business news. Alan Greenspan, the architect of the modern American economy, has died at the age of 100. As chairman of the Federal Reserve, Greenspan became the world's most high-profile banker. Brady Tkachuk has been traded to the Florida Panthers, reuniting him with his brother Matthew. The deal was a blockbuster move in the National Hockey League. The Panthers acquired Brady Tkachuk in exchange for multiple players and draft picks. This move creates a powerful sibling duo in Florida, with both Tkachuk brothers now playing together on the same team. Former Federal Reserve Chair Alan Greenspan has died at the age of 100. Greenspan led the central bank from 1987 to 2006, overseeing a period of economic expansion and low inflation. His tenure included the 1987 stock market crash and the dot-com boom. Known for his cautious monetary policy, Greenspan's influence on American economic strategy remains significant. His passing marks the end of an era in financial leadership. Keep listening for a world news bulletin at the top of each hour.
2: Current temperatures across the country: Boston at 78, Chicago 69, Denver 73. New York shows 73, Los Angeles 68, and San Francisco 57. Seattle is 66, with 87 here in small town Texas. Our next look at U.S. weather will be at the bottom of the next hour.
0: David Rowell here, taking you back to the music for the last just over 25 minutes of my Monday show, starting with Bach's Orchestral Suite No. 4, BWV 1069, a slightly longer than you'd normally expect from Bach overture, Eugene Goossens and the Royal Philharmonic.
3: This is Aria, popular classical music, every day and everywhere.

The overture to Bach's Fourth Orchestral Suite, BWV 1069, Eugene Goossens with the Royal Philharmonic. Speaking now from his collection, The Birds, we'll hear the fifth of the birds musically profiled, The Cuckoo, Eugene Normandy and the Philadelphia Orchestra, and then the final part of Robert Schumann's piano piece, piano collection. There's something like 22 short pieces of piano music all collected together under the name of Carnival. This is the final piece, the longest piece, the march of David's army against the Philistines, Yando on the piano.

the march of David's army against the Philistines, the last part of Carnival. Lovely piano music by Robert Schumann, you know, Yando, the performer there. And before that, the cuckoo from Respighi's The Birds. We're going to hear Brahms' Hungarian Dance number 3, the third of the 21 that he wrote, Claudio Abbado and the Vienna Philharmonic. And then one of a pair of pieces for piano by Tchaikovsky is Humoresque, Leopold Sikorsky and the National Philharmonic.

0: Tchaikovsky's Humoresque, and before that, the third of a set of 21 Hungarian dances by Brahms. Leaves us time for, I think, one more piece. We'll hear Fossils from Saint-Saëns' Carnival of the Animals, with introduction by Peter Schickele, a.k.a. EDQ Bach, Joel Levy and the Atlanta Symphony Orchestra. And at this point, it's time for me to doff my cap and say goodbye. I'll be back same time, same place tomorrow. Although really there's no real sense of place with ARIA, is there? Because it's everywhere. But hopefully for you, you do feel a sense of belonging. Thank you for listening. Bye for now.
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Our hour of the smoothest, easiest music is almost over. But don't go away. Robbie is waiting to continue your musical enjoyment at the top of the hour.

0: Welcome to the encore repeat of Robbie's show, The Musical Tapestry. His show is presented every day from 1 until 4 a.m. U.S. Central Time, and then repeated from 1 until 4 p.m.
1: Welcome to this hour of The Musical Tapestry right here on ARIA Radio. My name is Robbie Rainey. Thanks so much for the pleasure of your company. Coming up, we've got music by Leopold Mozart of Peter Ilyich Tchaikovsky. We've got Joaquin Rodrigo and others as well. I hope you'll stay tuned. First up, we've got world news and weather.
2: Here are world news headlines. Vice President J.D. Vance announced that Iran has agreed to allow United Nations nuclear inspectors back into the country after months of negotiations. The development marks a significant step in ongoing diplomatic efforts between Washington and Tehran. The agreement comes as part of broader talks aimed at curbing Iran's nuclear program. The move could ease tensions in the region and pave the way for further discussions on international security concerns. The first round of talks between the United States and Iran has concluded with encouraging progress, according to mediators. The discussions began on Sunday in Switzerland, following an agreement reached last week, which includes a commitment to finalize a deal within 60 days. United States Vice President Vance confirmed that Iran will allow nuclear inspectors back into the country, stating that a great deal of progress has been made during the initial negotiations.
3: A look at global temperatures shows London at 77, Paris at 95, Berlin at 79, and Rome at 80. In Asia, Beijing is 74, Singapore is 81, and Tokyo is 67. In Australia, Sydney reports 48.
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1: Welcome to this hour of The Musical Tapestry right here on ARIA Radio. My name is Robbie Rainey. Thanks so much for tuning in. We begin the hour with Wotan's Farewell and the Magic Fire music from Die Walküre by Richard Wagner. We'll hear the Vienna Philharmonic led by George Schulte.

Wotan's Farewell and the Magic Fire music from Die Walküre by Richard Wagner. George Schulte led the Vienna Philharmonic in that performance. You're tuned in to the Musical Tapestry right here on ARIA Radio. We've got the slow movement from Prokofiev's Symphony No. 1 coming up in about 5 minutes or so, with Artur Rudzinski leading the NBC Symphony Orchestra. But first, music of Leopold Mozart. This is the minuet from his Toy Symphony. We'll hear Philip Ellis and the Philharmonia Orchestra.

That was the Larghetto from the Symphony No. 1 by Sergei Prokofiev, with Artur Rudzinski leading the NBC Symphony Orchestra. And before that was the Minuet from the Toy Symphony by Leopold Mozart, with Philip Ellis and the Philharmonia Orchestra performing. This is the Musical Tapestry on ARIA Radio. We've got music by Vivaldi right now, the fifth movement from his Concerto Grosso, Opus 3, No. 11, performed by the Venezuela Symphony Orchestra, conducted by Yasha Horenstein.

0: Yasha Horenstein led the Venezuela Symphony Orchestra in the fifth movement from Vivaldi's Concerto Grosso Opus 3, number 11. This is the Musical Tapestry right here on ARIA Radio.
1: Here's a U.S. news update, together with sports and business news. The United States Vice President has confirmed that Iran will allow international nuclear inspectors back into the country. This development follows significant progress made during initial talks between Washington and Tehran. The negotiations mark a potential shift in relations, with the Vice President highlighting the advancement of diplomatic efforts on this critical issue. The Dallas Mavericks are finalizing a deal to hire University of Michigan head coach Dusty May, according to league sources. May, who led the Wolverines to a deep postseason run, is expected to leave the college ranks for his first National Basketball Association head coaching position. Michigan will now begin its search for a replacement. Former Federal Reserve Chair Alan Greenspan has died at the age of 100. Greenspan led the central bank from 1987 to 2006, overseeing a period of economic expansion and low inflation. His tenure included the 1987 stock market crash and the dot-com boom. Known for his cautious monetary policy, Greenspan's influence on American economic strategy remains significant. His passing marks the end of an era in financial leadership. Keep listening for a world news bulletin at the top of each hour.
2: Across the United States, temperatures vary widely. Boston reports 70, Chicago 68, and Denver 81. New York is at 73, Los Angeles 74, and San Francisco 60. Seattle sits at 73, while here in small town Texas, it is a warm 88. Our next look at U.S. weather will be at the bottom of the next hour.
0: Welcome back to the Musical Tapestry right here on ARIA Radio. I'm Robbie Rainey. Thanks so much for the pleasure of your company. We begin with a medley from the three tenors. That would be Jose Carreras, Placido Domingo, and Luciano Pavarotti. We'll hear Mattinata. We'll hear Vin Vin Nur Du Allein, Amapola, and O Sole Mio, with Zubin Mehta leading the orchestra.

a live performance there, a 1990 recording of a finale medley sung by the three tenors, José Carreras, Plácido Domingo, and Luciano Pavarotti. We ended with O Sole Mio. We also heard Mattinata, Vin, Vin, Nur du Allein, and Amapola. This is the Musical Tapestry right here on ARIA Radio. Thanks for tuning in. We've got music of Joaquin Rodrigo up in about 6.5 minutes. The opening movement from the Concierto de Aranjuez with José Scherber and the New York Philharmonic and guitarist Sharon Isbin. But first, the final scene from Swan Lake by Peter Ilyich Tchaikovsky, performed by the National Philharmonic Orchestra, led by Richard Bonning.

Jose Schadrober leading the New York Philharmonic with guitarist Sharon Isbin. That was the opening movement from the Concierto de Aranjuez by Joaquin Rodrigo. And before that, Richard Bonning led the National Philharmonic Orchestra in the final scene from Swan Lake by Peter Ilyich Tchaikovsky. This is the Musical Tapestry on ARIA Radio. Let's close the hour with the finale from the Creatures of Prometheus by Beethoven with Michael Halasch and the Melbourne Symphony Orchestra.

0: Welcome to the encore repeat of Robbie's show, The Musical Tapestry. This show is presented every day from 1 until 4 a.m. U.S. Central Time, and then repeated from 1 until 4 p.m.
1: Welcome to this hour of The Musical Tapestry right here on ARIA Radio. Music by Mozart, Bizet, Schubert, Sibelius, and others are coming up. I hope you'll stay tuned. First up, world news and weather.
2: Here are world news headlines. Ukrainian drones have struck Moscow's oil refinery in the southeastern Kapotnia district in the largest attack on the capital since the start of the full-scale war. The strike on Thursday, June 18, targeted Russian supply lines as Kyiv continues to disrupt Moscow's military logistics. This marks the second time the refinery has been hit in a week. At least 13 people have been killed and dozens more injured following a gas explosion in Qatar. The incident occurred at the main liquefied natural gas processing site in the Rostov-on-Don industrial zone. Officials have described the event as a technical accident. Emergency services are currently at the scene. The cause of the explosion is under investigation.
3: A look at international temperatures. London is 74. Paris is 93. Berlin is 76. And Rome is 79. In Asia, Beijing is 75. Singapore is 81. And Tokyo is 66. Down under, Sydney is 49.
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1: Welcome to this hour of The Musical Tapestry right here on ARIA Radio. My name is Robbie Rainey. Thanks so much for the pleasure of your company on this Monday. It's June 22. We have the Havanaise, Opus 83 by Camille Saint-Saëns, up first with Alfredo Campoli and the London Symphony Orchestra, led by Anatoly Fistulari.

The Havanaise, Opus 83 by Camille Saint-Saëns, with the London Symphony Orchestra led by Anatoly Fistolari, joined by violinist Alfredo Campoli. This is the Musical Tapestry. I'm Robbie Rainey. One of the great French

That was the Meditation by Maurice Durufly, performed by Hans Fagius. And before that, Otto Klemperer led the Philharmonia Orchestra in the opening movement from Mozart's Symphony No. 25. You're listening to the Musical Tapestry right here on ARIA Radio. Thanks so much for sharing some time with me. We'll hear the Humoresque No. 7 by Dvorak up in about 3.5 minutes, performed by Lee and Esther Bieringer. But first, Farandole from L'Alésienne Suite No. 2 by Bizet, with the National Philharmonic Orchestra led by Leopold Stokowski.

0: Lee and Esther Bieringer performed the Humoresque No. 7, Opus 101, by Antonín Dvořák. And before that, we heard the Farandole from L'Arlésienne Suite No. 2 by Georges Bizet, the March of the Three Kings with the National Philharmonic Orchestra, led by Leopold Stokowski. This is the Musical Tapestry. I'm Robbie Rainey.
1: Here's a U.S. news update, together with sports and business news. The United States Vice President has confirmed that Iran will allow international nuclear inspectors back into the country. This development follows significant progress made during initial talks between Washington and Tehran. The negotiations mark a potential shift in relations, with the Vice President highlighting the advancement of diplomatic efforts on this critical issue. The Dallas Mavericks are finalizing a deal to hire University of Michigan head coach Dusty May, according to league sources. May, who led the Wolverines to a deep postseason run, is expected to leave the college ranks for his first National Basketball Association head coaching position. Michigan will now begin its search for a replacement. Intel stock has surged 494% since the United States government took a stake in the company in 2025. The rally persists following news of an Apple chip deal. Meanwhile, renewed military action between the United States and Iran could push oil prices back to $100 per barrel, according to experts. The situation in the Strait of Hormuz is reportedly a key factor that could decide the market's next move. Keep listening for a world news bulletin at the top of each hour.
2: A look at current temperatures across the United States. Boston is 68, Chicago 70, and Denver 82. New York is 72, while Los Angeles reports 76 and San Francisco 61. Seattle is 76. Here in small town Texas, it is 88. Our next look at U.S. weather will be at the bottom of the next hour.
0: Welcome back to the Musical Tapestry. My name is Robbie Rainey. We've got music of Franz Schubert right now. This is the first movement from his Symphony No. 9 in C major. That's called the Great C Major Symphony. Pierre Monteau conducted the Philadelphia Orchestra.

Piemonteau leading the Philadelphia Orchestra. We heard the opening movement from Franz Schubert's Symphony No. 9 in C major. You're listening to the Musical Tapestry right here on ARIA Radio. Thanks so much for sharing some time with me on this Monday. The march from Sibelius's Karelia Suite is coming up in about 4 minutes. We'll hear Thomas Beecham leading the Seattle Symphony Orchestra. But first, Miriam Stockley joins the London Philharmonic, led by Carl Jenkins, in a performance of his own work, of Jenkins' own work, Adiemus.

0: Thomas Beecham leading the Seattle Symphony Orchestra in the March from the Corellia Suite by Jean Sibelius. Before that, Carl Jenkins both conducted and composed Adiemus. We heard Miriam Stockley along with the London Philharmonic. This is the Musical Tapestry on ARIA Radio. Let's close the hour with music of Paganini, the Caprice in A minor, Opus 1, number 24, performed by Salvatore Accardo.
1: Welcome to the encore repeat of Robbie's show, The Musical Tapestry. His show is presented every day from 1 until 4 a.m. U.S. Central Time, and then repeated from 1 until 4 p.m.
0: Welcome to this hour of The Musical Tapestry right here on ARIA Radio. My name is Robbie Rainey. Thanks so much for the pleasure of your company. We've got music by Robert Schumann, Ottorino Respighi, Johann Strauss Jr., Edward Elgar, and others coming up in this hour. I do hope you'll stay tuned. First up, we've got world news and the weather.
2: Here are world news headlines. Ukrainian drones have struck Moscow's oil refinery in the southeastern Kapotnia district in the largest attack on the capital since the start of the full-scale war. The strike on Thursday, June 18th, targeted Russian supply lines as Kyiv continues to disrupt Moscow's military logistics. This marks the second time the refinery has been hit in a week. The Vice President of the United States says Iran will allow international nuclear inspectors to return to the country. Officials report great progress has been made following the first round of talks between the two nations. The development marks a significant shift in diplomatic relations, though specific details about the inspection timeline and scope have not yet been announced. The announcement comes 6 hours ago.
3: A look at international temperatures. London is 72, Paris 91, Berlin 73, and Rome 79. In Asia, Beijing is 74, Singapore 81, and Tokyo 66. Sydney reports 48.
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0: Welcome to this hour of the Musical Tapestry right here on ARIA Radio. My name is Robbie Rainey. Thanks so much for the pleasure of your company. We've got the Rondo from the Piano Concerto No. 1 by Beethoven up right now. Wilhelm Backhaus is the pianist with the Vienna Philharmonic conducted by Hans Schmidt-Esserstedt.

Wilhelm Backhaus performing the Piano Concerto No. 1 by Beethoven. We heard that final movement, which is a rondo. Hans Schmidt Isserstedt led the Vienna Philharmonic. You're tuned in to the Musical Tapestry right here on ARIA Radio. Thanks so much for sharing some time with me today. Franz Liszt was known in his time, yes, as a composer, but mostly as a performer. And he was also known for transcribing pieces for solo piano. And so in about 6 minutes, we'll hear one of those transcriptions. We'll hear The Wedding March from A Midsummer Night's Dream by Felix Mendelssohn, transcribed for solo piano by Franz Liszt and performed by the great Vladimir Horowitz. But first, Roger Norrington leads the London Classical Players in the fifth movement from the Rhenish Symphony by Robert Schumann.

Vladimir Horowitz was the pianist. We heard the Variations on the Wedding March by Felix Mendelssohn. The variations were by Franz Liszt. And before that was the fifth and final movement from the Symphony No. 3 in E-flat major by Robert Schumann, the so-called Rhenish or Rhine Symphony. The London Classical Players were led there by Roger Norrington. This is the Musical Tapestry right here on ARIA Radio. Thanks so much for sharing some time with me on this Monday. We've got the finale from the Symphony No. 88 by Franz Joseph Haydn coming up in about 5 minutes, with Fritz Busch leading the Danish Radio Symphony Orchestra. But first we turn to Trittico Botticelliano by Ottorino Respighi, and by doing that we

take, at least for this movement, a trip to the Uffizi Gallery in Florence, Italy. I had the privilege to travel abroad quite a bit during my undergrad years, and the Uffizi Gallery was my favorite. And in it was this painting, The Birth of Venus, by Botticelli. And you definitely know the painting. You have definitely at least seen a picture of it. It is where Venus is coming up out of this open sort of clamshell. I was told that it was one of the first pieces of so-called secular art. Wonderful piece of art. Respighi was inspired by that piece of art and wrote the Trittico Botticelliano. We'll hear the third movement, which is The Birth of Venus, with Andrew Schenck and the New Zealand Symphony Orchestra.

0: Fritz Busch leading the Danish Radio Symphony Orchestra. We heard the finale from the Symphony No. 88 by Franz Joseph Haydn. And before that, we heard The Birth of Venus, which is the third movement from Trittico Botticelliano, or the Botticelli Triptych, by Otto Rina Respighi. Andrew Schenck led the New Zealand Symphony Orchestra.
1: Here's a U.S. news update, together with sports and business news. Vice President Vance has announced that Iran will allow nuclear inspectors to return to the country, following what he described as significant progress in the first round of talks between the United States and Iran. The announcement marks a potential diplomatic breakthrough after months of heightened tensions between the two nations. Details of the agreement remain under wraps, but the development is seen as a crucial step towards easing international concerns over Iran's nuclear program. The Dallas Mavericks are finalizing a deal to hire University of Michigan head coach Dusty May, according to league sources. May, who led the Wolverines to a deep postseason run, is expected to leave the college ranks for his first National Basketball Association head coaching position. Michigan will now begin its search for a replacement. Intel stock has surged 494% since the United States government took a stake in the company in 2025. The rally persists following news of an Apple chip deal. Meanwhile, renewed military action between the United States and Iran could push oil prices back to $100 per barrel, according to experts. The situation in the Strait of Hormuz is reportedly a key factor that could decide the market's next move. Keep listening for a world news bulletin at the top of each hour.
2: A look at temperatures across the country. Boston is at 67, Chicago 70, Denver 84. New York shows 70, Los Angeles 76, San Francisco 62. Seattle is 78. And here in small town Texas, it is 88. Our next look at U.S. weather will be at the bottom of the next hour.
0: Welcome back to the Musical Tapestry right here on ARIA Radio. My name is Robbie Rainey. Thanks so much for sharing some of your Monday with me. We begin this portion of the hour with a waltz by Johann Strauss Jr., the Competition's Waltz Opus 267, with Jack Rothstein leading the Johann Strauss Orchestra.

Jack Rothstein led the Johann Strauss Orchestra in the Competitions Waltz Opus 267 by Johann Strauss Jr. This is the Musical Tapestry on ARIA Radio. Thanks so much for tuning in. In about 4.5 minutes, we'll hear the Triumphal March from the Cantata Caracatus by Edward Elgar, performed by an orchestra led by Lawrence Collingwood. But first, the Procession of the Nobles from Mlada by Nikolai Rimsky-Korsakov, John Williams, and the Boston Pops Orchestra perform.

0: Welcome to the encore repeat of Wendy's show, the Aria Classical Pops Concert. Her show is presented every day from 4 until 7 a.m. U.S. Central Time, and then repeated from 4 until 7 p.m.
1: Thank you for joining me for the Aria Pops Concert, and welcome. I'm Wendy Barnett, here with you during the 4 o'clock hour, U.S. Central Time, playing the most popular works by the most famous composers of all time. Coming up, music from Antonin Dvorak, Sergei Rachmaninoff, and right after the break, music from Johannes Brahms. I'll be right back after this check of world news and weather.
2: Here are world news headlines. Ukrainian drones have struck Moscow's oil refinery in the southeastern Kapotnia district in the largest attack on the capital since the start of the full-scale war. The strike on Thursday, June 18th, targeted Russian supply lines as Kyiv continues to disrupt Moscow's military logistics. This marks the second time the refinery has been hit in a week. The Vice President of the United States says Iran will allow international nuclear inspectors to return to the country. Officials report great progress has been made following the first round of talks between the two nations. The development marks a significant shift in diplomatic relations, though specific details about the inspection timeline and scope have not yet been announced. The announcement comes 6 hours ago.
3: A look at temperatures around the world. In Europe, London is 70. Paris is 89. Berlin is 70. And Rome shows 79. In Asia, Beijing is 73. Singapore is 81. And Tokyo is 67. Down under in Sydney, the temperature is 47.
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1: Welcome back. Thank you for joining me. We'll start with a longer selection, a 10-minute work to begin this hour by Johannes Brahms, the Academic Festival Overture. He composed it in 1880, and it premiered in Breslau in 1881, with Brahms conducting. The work is important as one of Brahms' two concert overtures and a rare example of his public musical humor. Here's Otto Klimperer conducting the Philadelphia Orchestra.
0: This is Aria, popular classical music, every day and everywhere.

The Academic Festival Overture by Johannes Brahms here on the Aria Pops Concert. Coming up, music from Beethoven's Fifth, a selection from Jules Massenet, and much more as we continue here on Aria Radio. Now from Antonín Dvořák, let's hear his Slavonic Dance No. 7 with George Zell conducting the Cleveland Orchestra. We'll start with Rhapsody on a Theme of Paganini by Sergei Rachmaninoff with the introduction and variations 1 through 6. He composed this in 1934, and it premiered in Baltimore on November 7th, 1934. It contains 24 variations on Paganini's Caprice No. 24. Here's Nima Jarvi conducting the Concertgebouw Orchestra with pianist Bela Davidovich.

Antonín Dvořák's Slavonic Dance No. 7. Before that, we heard the introduction and variations 1 through 6 of Rhapsody on a Theme of Paganini by Sergei Rachmaninoff. Coming up in about 12 minutes, we'll have a check of news and weather, but first, we'll start the set of music with the third movement to Beethoven's Fifth Symphony, with Leopold Stokowski conducting the Philadelphia Orchestra. And then we'll move into Thaïs by Jules Massenet, with Meditation, and Herbert von Karajan conducting the Berlin Philharmonic Orchestra with violinist Michel Chauvet.

0: Meditation from Thais by Jules Massenet, and before that, the third movement to Beethoven's Fifth. After a short break, music from Felix Mendelssohn. I'll be right back after this check of U.S. news, sports, business, and weather.
1: Here's a U.S. news update, together with sports and business news. Vice President Vance has announced that Iran will allow nuclear inspectors to return to the country, following what he described as significant progress in the first round of talks between the United States and Iran. The announcement marks a potential diplomatic breakthrough after months of heightened tensions between the two nations. Details of the agreement remain under wraps, but the development is seen as a crucial step towards easing international concerns over Iran's nuclear program. The Dallas Mavericks are finalizing a deal to hire University of Michigan head coach Dusty May, according to league sources. May, who led the Wolverines to a deep postseason run, is expected to leave the college ranks for his first National Basketball Association head coaching position. Michigan will now begin its search for a replacement. The Strait of Hormuz has emerged as a critical focal point for global markets. Experts warn that renewed military action between the United States and Iran could push oil prices back to $100 per barrel. The situation is being closely monitored as it has the potential to dictate the market's next major move. Geopolitical tensions in this strategic waterway are raising significant concerns about energy supply and economic stability. Keep listening for a world news bulletin at the top of each hour.
2: A look at current U.S. temperatures. 66 in Boston, 69 in Chicago, and 86 in Denver. New York is 69, Los Angeles 75, and San Francisco 63. Seattle is 80, and it is 88 here in small town Texas. Our next look at U.S. weather will be at the bottom of the next hour.
0: Welcome back to the Aria Pops Concert. I'm Wendy Barnett, here with you playing the most popular works by the most famous composers of all time. Let's start this half hour with a work that's almost 14 minutes long, the first movement to Felix Mendelssohn's Octet for Strings. He composed this and completed it in 1825 when he was only 16 and presented it to his violin teacher and friend Edward Rietz. Here's Raphael Kubelik conducting the Academy of St. Martin in the Fields Chamber Ensemble.
3: Aria, popular classical music, making the world a better place, one song at a time.

That was the first movement of Felix Mendelssohn's Octet for Strings here on the Aria Pops Concert. Now music from Mozart. Let's hear the third movement of his Symphony No. 41 with Sir Thomas Beecham conducting the Royal Philharmonic. And we'll start with a work from Gabriel Fauré. He had served as a church musician for much of his career, later became director of the Paris Conservatoire, and we'll hear his Pavane. The Pavane was composed in 1887, initially for orchestra, and then Fauré later added an optional chorus. It received its first orchestral performance in Paris in 1888. Here's Paul Perret conducting the Detroit Symphony Orchestra.

0: Welcome to the encore repeat of Wendy's show, the Aria Classical Pops Concert. Her show is presented every day from 4 until 7 a.m. US Central Time, and then repeated from 4 until 7 p.m.
1: Welcome back to the Aria Pops Concert. Thank you for joining me. I'm Wendy Barnett, here with you playing the most popular works by the most famous composers of all time. And thank you for taking some time out of your day to enjoy some beautiful music. Coming up, music from Carmen. We'll hear a selection from Hector Berlioz's Symphonie Fantastique and so much more right after World News and Weather.
2: Here are world news headlines. Ukrainian drones have struck Moscow's oil refinery in the southeastern Kapotnia district in the largest attack on the capital since the start of the full-scale war. The strike on Thursday, June 18, targeted Russian supply lines as Kyiv continues to disrupt Moscow's military logistics. This marks the second time the refinery has been hit in a week. At least 13 people have been killed and dozens more injured following a gas explosion in Qatar. The incident occurred at the city's main liquefied natural gas processing site in the Roslofen industrial zone, which officials described as a technical accident. Emergency services responded to the scene, and investigations are underway to determine the exact cause of the blast. The industrial zone is a critical hub for Qatar's energy sector.
3: A look at temperatures around the world. London is at 69, Paris 87, Berlin 68. And Rome, 77. In Asia, Beijing is 72, Singapore, 81, and Tokyo, 68. Sydney in Australia reports 47.
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1: Welcome back. Thank you for joining me. We'll start with a 16-minute work from Johannes Brahms' First Symphony. Let's hear the fourth movement. Brahms had worked on this symphony over roughly two decades. He completed it in 1876, and we'll hear the finale that it begins with a slow introduction that includes a horn call and a chorale-like passage before the main allegro. Here's Guido Cantelli conducting the Boston Symphony Orchestra.
5: Aria, the world's best classical music, now being broadcast to the world.

The fourth movement to Johannes Brahms' Symphony No. 1 here on the Aria Pops Concert. Coming up a little later this hour, music from Beethoven, Tchaikovsky, and Bach. Right now, we'll start this set of music with

the first movement to Benjamin Britten's Simple Symphony. And before that, we heard the Bohemian Dance from Carmen by Georges Bizet. Coming up in about 8 minutes, we'll have a check of news and weather here on ARIA Radio. Now from Hector Berlioz's Symphonie Fantastique, let's hear the second movement, At a Ball. Berlioz had helped establish the program symphony with this work, and then later wrote one of the 19th century's most influential treatises on orchestration. Symphonie Fantastique was composed in 1830 and premiered at the Paris Conservatoire later that year in December. And the second movement places the protagonist at a ballroom where the reoccurring idea fix representing his beloved briefly appears within the waltz. Here's George Solti conducting the Chicago Symphony Orchestra

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1: The second movement of Symphonie Fantastique, At a Ball by Hector Berlioz. Coming up after a short break, Beethoven's Leonore Overture. I'll be right back after U.S. news, sports, business, and weather.
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2: Here's a U.S. news update, together with sports and business news. Vice President Vance has announced that Iran will allow nuclear inspectors to return to the country, following what he described as significant progress in the first round of talks between the United States and Iran. The announcement marks a potential diplomatic breakthrough after months of heightened tensions between the two nations. Details of the agreement remain under wraps, but the development is seen as a crucial step towards easing international concerns over Iran's nuclear program. The Dallas Mavericks are finalizing a deal to hire University of Michigan head coach Dusty May, according to league sources. May, who led the Wolverines to a deep postseason run, is expected to leave the college ranks for his first National Basketball Association head coaching position. Michigan will now begin its search for a replacement. The Strait of Hormuz has emerged as a critical focal point for global markets. Experts warn that renewed military action between the United States and Iran could push oil prices back to $100 per barrel. The situation is being closely monitored as it has the potential to dictate the market's next major move. Geopolitical tensions in this strategic waterway are raising significant concerns about energy supply and economic stability. Keep listening for a world news bulletin at the top of each hour.
3: A look at current temperatures across the country. Boston is 64, Chicago 68, Denver 88. New York registers 69, Los Angeles 76, San Francisco 63. Seattle reaches 82, and here in small town Texas, the temperature sits at 87. Our next look at U.S. weather will be at the bottom of the next hour.
1: Welcome back to the Aria Pops concert. Let's begin this half hour of our program with a work that's a little over 13 minutes long, as we continue to play the most popular works by the most famous composers of all time. We'll begin with the Leonore Overture by Beethoven. It tells so much of Fidelio's story that it became more successful in the concert hall than as just the opera's opening. Here's Franz Haas conducting the Philharmonic Symphony Orchestra.
0: This is Aria, popular classical music, every day and everywhere.

the Leonore Overture by Beethoven here on the Aria Pops Concert. Do stay with me as we continue until 7 o'clock U.S. Central Time when David joins us with his Daily Delights. For this next set of music, we'll begin with the third movement to Tchaikovsky's Symphony No. 5 with Eugene Ormandy conducting the Philadelphia Orchestra. And then we'll move right into Juliet's Variation from Act 1 of Romeo and Juliet by Sergei Prokofiev, with Gennady Rostavinsky conducting the Bolshoi Theater Orchestra.

0: Welcome to the encore repeat of Wendy's show, the Aria Classical Pops Concert. Her show is presented every day from 4 until 7 a.m. U.S. Central Time, and then repeated from 4 until 7 p.m.
1: Thank you for joining me for the Aria Pops Concert during the 6 o'clock hour U.S. Central Time. I'm Wendy Barnett, here with you playing the most popular works by the most famous composers of all time. After a short break, music from Antonín Dvořák's Cello Concerto. I'll be right back after this check of world news and weather.
2: Here are world news headlines. A police officer is among two people killed in a shooting in Montreal, Canada, that took place on Monday, June 22. The suspect involved in the incident is also dead. Authorities are investigating the scene as the community grapples with the violent event. The United States Vice President has announced that Iran will allow international nuclear inspectors back into the country. Speaking after the first round of talks between the two nations, the Vice President stated that a great deal of progress has been made in the discussions.
3: International temperatures range widely today. London sits at 68, Paris at 85, Berlin 66, and Rome 77. In Asia, Beijing reaches 72, Singapore 81. And Tokyo, 71. Down under, Sydney records 52.
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1: Welcome back to the Aria Pops Concert. We always like to begin with a longer selection after news and weather. And we'll start with a 10.5-minute work from Antonín Dvořák. We'll hear his Cello Concerto, performed by Pablo Casals with the Czech Philharmonic Orchestra. And we'll hear the second movement with conductor George Zell.
5: Aria, popular classical music, making the world a better place, one song at a time.

That was the second movement to Antonín Dvořák's Cello Concerto here on the Aria Pops Concert. Now music from Felix Mendelssohn. We'll hear A Midsummer Night's Dream, incidental music to the play, with movement number 11, Dance of the Clowns. And we'll start with music from Franz Schubert's Trout Quintet. The work was commissioned by amateur cellist Sylvester Paumgartner. And Schubert wrote the quintet in 1819 when he was just 22 years old. Here's the third movement with Pamela Frank on violin, Rebecca Young on viola, Yo-Yo Ma on cello, Edgar Meyer on double bass, and Emmanuel Axe at the piano.

Movement number 11 from Incidental Music to a Midsummer Night's Dream by Felix Mendelssohn. Before that, we heard the third movement to Franz Schubert's Trout Quintet. Coming up in about 10 minutes, we'll have a check of news and weather here on the Aria Pops concert. But first, we'll start this set of music with the Knightsbridge March from the London Suite by Eric Coates. Coates was a professional violist before becoming one of Britain's leading composers of light orchestral music. This march became widely known as the theme for the BBC radio program In Town Tonight, and that was broadcast from 1933 to 1960. We'll hear an unknown conductor leading the Royal Philharmonic Orchestra with the Knightsbridge March. And then we'll move into the Isaac Albéniz's Spanish Suite, Granada, the first movement, performed by David Russell on guitar.

0: Granada, the first movement from Spanish Suite No. 1 by Isaac Albéniz, and before that, the Knightsbridge March by Eric Coates. After a short break, we'll hear music from Rafe Vaughn Williams. I'll be right back after this check of U.S. news, sports, business, and weather.
1: Here's a U.S. news update, together with sports and business news. Vice President Vance has announced that Iran will allow nuclear inspectors to return to the country, following what he described as significant progress in the first round of talks between the United States and Iran. The announcement marks a potential diplomatic breakthrough after months of heightened tensions between the two nations. Details of the agreement remain under wraps, but the development is seen as a crucial step towards easing international concerns over Iran's nuclear program. The Dallas Mavericks are finalizing a deal to hire University of Michigan head coach Dusty May, according to league sources. May, who led the Wolverines to a deep postseason run, is expected to leave the college ranks for his first National Basketball Association head coaching position. Michigan will now begin its search for a replacement. Intel stock has surged 494% since the United States government took a stake in the company in 2025. The rally persists following news of a chip deal with Apple. Meanwhile, renewed military action between the United States and Iran could push oil prices back to $100 a barrel, according to experts. The Strait of Hormuz is seen as a critical factor that could decide the market's next move. Keep listening for a world news bulletin at the top of each hour.
2: A look at current temperatures across the country. Boston sits at 62, Chicago 67, and Denver at 88. New York is 69, Los Angeles 76, and San Francisco 63. Seattle reports 82, while here in small-town Texas, it is 87. Our next look at U.S. weather will be at the bottom of the next hour.
0: Welcome back and thank you for joining me. I'm Wendy Barnett, here with you playing the most popular works by the most famous composers of all time. I'll be here with you until the top of the hour when David Rowell joins us with his Daily Delights. Do stay with us. Right now, we'll start this half hour with a 14-minute work by Rafe Vaughn Williams, Fantasia on a Theme by Thomas Tallis. He composed this in 1910 for the Three Choirs Festival. Its theme comes from a psalm tune written by Thomas Tallis for Archbishop Matthew Parker Salter of 1567. Here's Arturo Toscanini conducting the NBC Symphony Orchestra.
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Fantasia on a Theme by Thomas Tallis by Rayfawn Williams here on Aria Pops Concert. Up next, music from Edvard Grieg's Peer Gynt Suite No. 2. We'll hear movement number 4, Ingrid's Abduction and Lament, with Øyvind Fjellstad conducting the London Symphony Orchestra. And we'll start with the overture to Act 1 of Fidelio by Beethoven. The overture generally used, it's the one that's generally used with the final 1814 version of Fidelio, and it's the compact Fidelio overture. Now, Beethoven had earlier written 3 larger Leonore overtures, but their scale risked overwhelming the opening of the drama, so he rewrote it for this version. And we'll hear Wilhelm Furtwängler conducting the Vienna Philharmonic Orchestra

0: from Edvard Grieg's Peer Gynt Suite number 2. That was Ingrid's Lament, movement number 4. And before that, we heard the overture to Act 1, a Fidelio by Beethoven. Thank you so much for joining me today for the Aria Pops Concert. I'm Wendy Barnett, here with you each day, starting at the 4 o'clock hour, U.S. Central Time. Do stay with us. We'll have a check of world news and weather coming up in just a moment, along with David Rowell join us with his Daily Delights. He's got a great lineup over the next hour, with music from Bernstein, Haydn, Johann Strauss II, and so much more. Do stay with us as the Daily Delights gets underway in just a moment with David Rowell. I hope you have a wonderful rest of your day, and thank you again for joining me.
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2: David Rowell here. Welcome to my Monday show. Yes, it's Monday again already. How quickly memories of the three-day weekend, for those of us who had one, start fading away to be replaced by the grim reality of a five-day week. Well, there's not so much grim about the music we have to share with you today, or any day here on ARIA. Let's get started. World news and weather, and then, as always, an overture.
3: Here are world news headlines. A police officer is among two people killed in a shooting in Montreal, Canada, that took place on Monday, June 22nd. The suspect involved in the incident is also dead. Authorities are investigating the scene as the community grapples with the violent event. The United States Vice President Vance has announced that Iran will permit nuclear inspectors to return to the country. This development follows what he described as significant progress made during the first round of talks between the United States and Iran. The statement was released 10 hours ago.
4: A look at international temperatures. In London, 67. Paris, 84. Berlin, 62. Rome, 77. In Asia, Beijing, 73. Singapore, 81. Tokyo, 71. Down Under, in Sydney, 55.
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2: Our opening overture is the overture to the ballet, The Creation of the World. Nothing like giving yourself a big subject for a ballet. We have the composer conducting the orchestra of the Champs-Élysées Theatre in Paris. And let me tell you about the composer, Darius Milhaud, who passed away on this day in 1974. Sad day, particularly for him. He was a French composer, conductor, and teacher, and one of the most prolific composers of the 20th century. He taught many future jazz and classical composers, including such people as Burt Bacharach and Dave Brubeck. He founded the Music Academy of the West Summer Conservatory in 1947, together with some others, where Burt Bacharach was among his students. Darius Milhaud told Bacharach, "Don't be afraid of writing something people can remember and whistle. Don't ever feel discomforted by a melody." Great words to live by if you compose music. On a trip to the US in 1922, Milhaud heard authentic jazz for the first time on the streets of Harlem, and that subsequently influenced his music. The next year, he created the ballet The Creation of the World, using ideas and idioms from jazz, cast as a ballet in 6 continuous dance scenes. Here he is, conducting the orchestra of the Champs-Élysées Theatre in the overture to his Creation of the World ballet.
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